0: be hanging with you for the next few hours. A lot of radio fun to get into, including a great guest. Actor and comic Tommy Davidson said to join us to talk about his Martin spinoff.
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1: So, what do you and your partner argue about the most? You're on with Mario and Courtney Lopez. Apparently, for a lot of couples, it's what to have for dinner. Does that really cause for an argument, though? Evidently, a new survey says 1 in 4 couples end up bickering over it. And the biggest issue is that nobody can agree on what they're in the mood for. It's funnier. A lot of people admit they secretly hope their partner will just let them make the decision because they're too tired to think about it. And apparently the average person spends 20 minutes just trying to figure out what to cook, which is longer than actually making half the meals. I don't think we've ever gotten to an argument over what we're going to eat.
2: No, I just make food for you and then I eat what I want to eat. It's simple.
1: This is silly. People.
3: Yeah, you could do that, or you could just make food, and if they don't want to eat it, they can go make their own.
2: I mean,
1: I eat anything, so that's just it. Men out there shouldn't be picky.
3: Yeah, just eat it.
2: This is like one of those pick and choose your battles, and this shouldn't be one of them.
1: Nope. Evidently, it's battles for a lot of people.
2: I know, but pick and choose. Don't
3: pick something, or you're eating chicken tenders.
2: Yeah.
4: More Mario Lopez on the way.
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1: 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Incredible lineup, too. 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
1: You're on Mario Courtney Lopez. A little more music. Then going to dig into our mentions to see what's on your mind. 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
1: 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Love hearing from you. Mario and Courtney Lopez here. What'd you find, honey?
2: This is from at Philly Dice, and they said, I agree the OG Miami Vice guys had a much more mature look, but Frasier was right. The guys in the new movie are both actually older than the OGs when they started. Don Johnson was 34 when he started the show, and Austin Butler is currently 35. Philip Michael Thomas was 35 when he started, and I think Michael B. Jordan is 39 or maybe 40 already.
1: Yeah, we talked about this, and it's not that they were older. They just look more mature and like, man, Don Johnson looked like a man. Austin Butler looks like a freshman in college.
2: Right. Well, kind of think of Golden Girls.
1: Exactly. They were the same age as the Sex and the City ladies.
2: Right.
1: So it's just people look more mature, but the men, I think, just look more, with all due respect, now you're more manly, right? More masculine and like they've lived life at that age. So, but hey, we'll see how they look when the movie airs.
3: Coming up. More Mario Lopez coming up.
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1: I'm Mario Courtney Lopez. Keeping the music going as Cordo tries to make us laugh with a new mom joke. What you got?
2: What's made of leather and sounds like a sneeze?
0: What?
2: A shoe!
0: Wow, that was good. And that was a good sneeze, too. Okay, props on that one.
1: Let's get back to the music.

0: 1051, music from the 90s to now. So are you rusting out at work?
1: What up, Mario and Courtney Lopez here. Obviously, we all know about burnout from too much work. Well, now experts say more people are actually experiencing the opposite problem, rust out, which is what happens when employees feel underused, unchallenged, and disconnected from their jobs for long periods of time. People are complaining about this? I would imagine it's easy money, right?
2: I mean, pick and choose your battles, people.
1: Right.
2: Rust out can show up as a chronic boredom, lack of motivation, going through the motions, and feeling like your skills are being wasted. So what's the prescription for rust out? Push yourself to seek new projects, learn new skills, or ask for more to do. And then don't complain when you have more to do.
1: Exactly. If your salary is not changing, then I wouldn't ask for more to do. I would work on your side project and put your energy towards that.
2: I'm definitely not rust out over here.
3: More Mario Lopez coming up.
2: On Thursday, prepare to be bewitched. 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
1: Keeping the music and fun coming your way. 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
1: All right, Charles Mario, Courtney Lopez, more music headed your way, but I wanted to mention, talk about weird timing, the next tropical storm in the Atlantic is going to be named Dolly.
2: Oh my goodness.
1: Coincidence, it's the fourth storm of the season. So far we've had Arthur, Bertha, and Cristobal.
3: Bertha sounds really scary.
1: Really? Cristobal sounds like affluent.
2: Well, the National Hurricane Center plans to use Dolly for the next system that reaches tropical storm strength, and it's not in response to Dolly Parton's passing. The name Dolly was chosen in the early 1990s and has been on a rotating list of names since 1996, but it's just...

0: This is Now 105.1.
1: Tucker Omar and Courtney Lopez, and this Thursday, prepare to be bewitched.
2: Ooh.
0: The anticipated return of Sandra Bullock and Nicole Kidman, who star as Sally and Jillie Owens, two sisters in a long line of witches who have inherited a generational curse. Everyone they fall in love with dies.
2: Oh.
0: Ooh, that's heavy. It's been a minute. The first movie came out, oh my gosh, almost 30 years ago, and now they're back.
2: I love a good witches movie.
0: Yep.
2: Well, get ready for a new generation of witches too, and spellbinding mischief. 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
0: Yep.
2: It's a perfect cozy feel-good movie of the fall. I'm so excited. Directed by Suzanne Beer.
0: Yes, and it's a family affair too. 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

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This is Now 105.1. All right, Mario Lopez here. A few more songs. I'm going to fire up Zoom so we can chat with today's guest, the hilarious Tommy Davidson, who's got a new Martin spinoff to tell us about. Going to get a scoop on that and more when he joins us next.

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1: What's up, y'all? Mario Lopez joining me right now, actor and comic, the hilarious Tommy Davidson. What's going on, man?
2: An old friend.
1: That's right. An old friend. Always good to see you. And this is exciting, man. Congrats. There's a spinoff of Martin on Paramount Plus based on your character from the show. That's so cool. How'd this come about?
2: Actually, Kid from Kid and Play.
1: Yeah.
2: Yeah, he called me middle of the night and he says, man, I'm tired of Jimmy and Jimmy late night because we're not seeing a lot of talent. You know, they're just picking who's hot or whatever. We need some good performances like Arsenio used to have, you know.
1: Yeah.
2: So he said, why don't you call Martin and ask Martin to reboot Varnell Hill as a late night talk show. Do it like Larry Sanders.
1: Oh, wow. Clever.
2: Right. Dude. Yeah. So he said, you know, it'll be a late night. It'll be a show about a late night talk show that's really a late night talk show.
1: Huh.
2: And everybody could be on it.
1: Oh,
2: because we know everybody.
1: Yeah. Right? Little Larry Sanders-esque. Right.
2: Yeah.
1: There.
2: And it happened, man.
1: Wow. What a trip.
2: And it's working just like that.
1: That's so cool. Can't wait to check it out. All right, Tommy, hang tight. Quick break, and we're going to come back with some more.
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1: Catching up with Tommy Davidson this hour. Mario Lopez here getting the scoop on his new Martin spinoff headed to Paramount Plus. And Martin's in the show as well, right?
2: Yeah. You know, it's ideal because I'm Tommy Davidson, but I played characters in A Living Color. He's Martin Lawrence. He played characters on Martin.
1: Yeah.
2: Right? So it's unlimited.
1: Yeah.
2: You know, and then the guest stars, we got all the hot people that want to be on TV, that want to do it, yeah. You know?
1: Oh, dude,
2: and
1: that's
2: the storyline's great.
1: That is so cool. And speaking of A Living Color, I hear Damon Wayans is in it too?
2: Oh, Damon is doing a sketch with Martin on the freaking show.
1: Oh, that's great. That's great.
2: You know,
1: great,
2: so we have
1: man.
2: The capacity to have people come in and do guest star spots for sketches too.
1: That's funny, man. That is great. All right, well, onthemario.com for a preview of Tommy's new Paramount Plus show as we get back to the music.

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1: Been getting the scoop on this new Martin spinoff from actor-comic Tommy Davidson. Mario Lopez here. But Tommy, you also voice a character on the Disney show Proud Family, Louder and Prouder.
2: Oh, yeah.
1: Fourth season just premiered. That's got to be a lot of fun, right? Voice work is so much fun. A lot of work, though.
2: Hey, I don't have to worry about how I look in voice work, so that's cool.
1: Yeah.
2: You know, all I got to do is do a break. You know what I mean? I don't have to try to look handsome or nothing. I can just let it all hang out, you know? And you know this, Mario, you know this. You know, we come across something that we really love to do with what we do. Mm-hmm. And it's like a gift.
1: Yeah.
2: You know, it's like a gift. You know, we know how to work.
1: Right.
2: No, we know how to act. We know how to read stuff. We know how to narrate. We know how to do all this stuff, you know. But once in a while, something comes along that you want to do.
1: Right.
2: You know what I mean? And we go around going, man, I'd love to do that. I'd love to do this. I'd love to do this. But when it comes, you're just like, I don't have any comments, man. I just want to get to work.
1: Yeah.
2: Because we love what we do, too.
1: Exactly. Oh, that's the best, man. I'm happy for you. All right, hang tight. We're going to have more with Tommy Davidson coming up, but first, more music. Lonely.

0: Errol Mario Lopez, and this is Now 105.1.
1: I'm Mario Lopez, got the hilarious Tommy Davidson on Zoom with me, and a lot of people may not know this about you, but you're also a singer. And your new song, Heart, Mind, and Soul, just won an award for Best Jazz Song, right?
2: Yeah, what? Yeah. Yeah, I'm like John. I feel like John Tesh, man. You know, because everybody's going like, oh, yeah, really? You're doing it? And I don't care. You know, it's really good stuff. I got stuff with Earth, Wind, and Fire.
1: Wow, that's awesome.
2: You know, and it's just a payoff of how hard we work.
1: Yeah.
2: And how often we're around people that do the same thing we do.
1: Yep.
2: You know?
1: I love the versatility, though, because obviously acting and you're singing and still doing stand-up, man. Hitting the road and hitting comedy shows across the country. What are you talking about on stage right now?
2: I talk about things I've always talked about, us, you know, everyone. You know, I talk about dogs, man. I talk about, you know, don't be too hard on my Latinos. I talk about everything that I think people are thinking. They're thinking the same things I'm thinking, but don't have a way to say it without offending nobody.
1: Yeah.
2: I can say it in a way that is taken to heart.
1: I can see that. Of course. How much singing do you incorporate into the act? Do you do impressions with the singing?
2: It depends on that audience. You know, I can get away with
1: that. Because I remember your Sammy Davis one was my favorite back in the day.
2: I can get away with that, you know, at like a fundraiser, you know.
1: Right.
2: You know, whether I'm white, whether I'm wrong, no cat's gonna bar this ebony star from singing my song. I always say that
1: you're a fool.
2: Sammy is AI.
1: Yeah.
2: AI.
1: That's the best. I love it. Thank you for that. Oh my gosh.
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0: I'm Mario Courtney Lopez, just a few songs away from Cordo's Corner, where we're going to be talking about what today, honey?
1: I got some fun back-to-school fashion hacks.
0: Oh, all right. Back with Cordo's Corner in 10. 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
1: You're welcome.
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0: Courtney Lopez, making her bi-weekly stop into Cordo's Corner for something helpful. What you got for us today?
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0: Our son has turned into a fashion stylista.
1: I told him I cannot buy you any more clothes just so you can make content. It's not happening.
0: 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He needs to chill.
1: Anyway, I got these from him. You layer a graphic tee under a button down and roll the sleeves for an instant polished look.
0: That's old school. I like that.
1: Mix thrift finds with basics like a vintage jacket over a plain hoodie to stand out without breaking the bank.
0: It's a smart look right there. I like that.
1: 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I buy for an occasion coming up that never comes, and then I never wear it.
0: This is probably the strongest hack right here. Closet maxing is real.
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0: Almaro, Courtney Lopez. Time for another round of the slang game. All right, what's the theme?
1: The theme is Gen Z slang that has actually been around a long time, but we're going to do it a little differently. I'm going to give you definitions.
0: Okay.
1: And you have to tell me
2: what the word
1: is. So, hands on buzzers. Short for suspicious or suspect, Mario.
0: Sus.
1: That is correct.
0: Sus.
1: An old way of saying definitely or for sure. Courtney.
0: No.
1: Incorrect.
0: Most deaf.
1: Incorrect. Bet.
0: Well, we're all right, by the way.
1: Bet.
0: We're all right.
1: These are Gen Z slang, though.
0: Yeah, but these are Gen Z. Yeah.
1: So you got to do Gen Z. You got to think Gen Z. Okay. Here we go.
0: Bet. Bet, I would argue. Bet, I was saying bet in high school. I bet.
1: Right.
0: You were saying in high school, so that's weird.
1: These are Gen Z words that have been around for a long time.
0: They brought them back. They brought them back.
1: That's okay. The theme.
0: Okay, got it.
1: For the fourth time.
0: Got it.
1: All right. It was first used in that way in 1857, by the way.
0: Really?
1: Yes.
2: Wow.
1: Here we go. Hands on buzzers. Used for someone bitter or irritated. Courtney.
2: Salty McSalterson.
1: Salty is correct. 1936. A way to say something is true. Courtney.
2: No cap.
1: That is correct. Early 1900s.
0: Oh my god.
2: Facts, honey, facts.
1: Finally, last one. To insult someone indirectly with subtle disrespect instead of saying it straight out. To insult someone in...
0: Shade?
1: Yeah, I'll give it to you. Throw shade.
0: Throw 1980. Shade. Yeah, throw shade.
1: Apparently, it first was popular.
0: Yeah, throw shade. Look at that.
1: I didn't keep score, so...
2: I won.
1: There you go.
3: More Mario Lopez next.
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1: All the times that you rain on my parade, and all the clubs you get in using my name. You think you broke my heart, oh girl, for goodness sake.

0: 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So, Cordo can tell us what's trending, though.
1: Hilary Duff honors the effervescent Hayden Panettiere with a fond tribute. You can see that in all the other celebs who have spoken out since the news broke of her tragic passing. Ariana Grande reunites with Cynthia Erivo for a surprise Wicked duet.
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0: Papineau and Tommy Davidson. You're on Mario Lopez. You mentioned it before, but in Living Color, man, in a few years, it's going to be the 40th anniversary of that show. That is wild. And the fact that you're still working with the guys and still homies, man, that time goes by like this, huh, Tommy?
1: What does that make me, bro?
0: Right? Look, you and I both.
1: You know what I mean? But we're still here.
0: We're still here. That's what's important.
1: That's the most important part. And we could pay a mortgage, you know?
0: Yeah. That's right. That's awesome, man. Hey, I'm so happy to hear that everything's going well for you, brother, and you're killing it out there. And listen, everyone, be sure to check out Tommy's new show, The Varnell Hill Show, on Paramount Plus. Thank you so much for checking in, man.
1: You got it, man. Hey, how's your daughter? How old is she now?
0: She's doing well. 11? She's 15. She's 15 now.
1: Okay.
0: Yeah,
1: okay.
0: She's 15.
1: Wow, man. God bless you, man.
0: Thank you, brother.
1: I remember when she came along, man.
0: Yeah, you remember that? Yeah, exactly.
1: You've done so well, man. I love you so much.
0: Thank you, brother. I appreciate it. I hope I get to see you soon. Take care.

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0: for you. I guess you moved on really easily.
1: All right, that's it. Thanks so much for hanging out with us. Also, thanks to the hilarious Tommy Davidson for zooming in. Be sure to hit up on Mario.com to relive any and all of our radio fun. Back to do it again tomorrow. Till then, Mario Courtney Lopez saying good night.

The music from the 90s to now is on Now 105.1. By these rules alone, my relationship is failing. Hey, it's Shannon O. Apparently, how you put your significant other, or even your friends, in your phone shows how close you are with them. I'll explain why coming up in the next 6 minutes.

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1: What is the strangest name you have saved in your phone? Hey, it's Shannon O. I'm not talking about the most random person in your phone. I'm talking about the most random name you saved a person in your phone as. Because apparently, if you give a person a nickname, it shows just how close your relationship is. In fact, spouses that do this prove to have better relationships. So I guess I'm just done for there because I just have my husband in as ICE in case of emergency sort of thing. You know, trying to be practical. Katie's calling in. You actually have a nickname for your friend, but it's not necessarily a good one.
2: Ferris wheel, because I have a friend who gets around.
1: Oh my gosh, that's wild. Does she know that you have her listed as that?
2: To be honest, I don't think so.
1: You better hope she doesn't find out, Katie. Thanks for calling in. What's the random name that you've given somebody in your phone? Let me know using the talkback mic.
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1: No longer is she going by the name Miley Cyrus. Instead, it's just Miley. Just Miley, and she's got a new project coming out September 18th. Her 10th studio album called Bass Persuades.

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1: Music from the 90s to now for Ames and all central Iowa. This is Now 105.1. My name is Shannon. Oh, thanks so much for spending part of your night with me. What was the most streamed song of the summer this year? Last year, it was actually this guy, Alex Warren with Ordinary. Take a guess on 2026, and we'll see if you're right in the next 10 minutes.

0: The home of Valentine in the Morning, now 105.1. What is the most streamed song of the summer in 2026? Hey, it's Shannon L. I'm curious if you can guess the number one spot. There were actually a couple songs who were recognized, including Shakira's Die Die and also Olivia Dean and Sam Fender's Rain Me In. And then, of course, Ella Langley's Choosing Texas, smash hit, but surprisingly enough, not number one when it comes to most streamed song of the summer. Ariana Grande is the winner of that. Hate That I Made You Love Me became the most streamed song of the summer after debuting at number one on the global chart and earning more than 100 million monthly listeners as of August. How crazy is that?
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1: Hey, it's Shannon. Oh, I said this yesterday. I'm going to say it again. Don't let anybody tell you that summer is over. Calendar doesn't officially turn to fall until September 22nd. I'm trying to hang on as long as possible. So, yes, you could probably guess I have not had a pumpkin spice latte this year.

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1: Hey, it's Shannon O. Big things happening today. Of course, the NFL season kicks off, and I don't think there's a person on this planet that's more excited than my dude Jason.
2: 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So I'm all in.
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1: If you were traveling this past weekend via road trip especially, you felt this hit. Hey, it's Shannon O. Just how much did gas go up on a national average for Labor Day weekend? I hate to tell you this, but we broke a record. Those numbers coming up in 6 minutes.

0: 1051, music from the 90s to now.
1: Usually we like breaking records. This one, not so much. Hey, it's Shannon O. The national average price for a gallon of gas reached $4.14 over Labor Day weekend. Yeah, that's nearly a dollar higher from last year, and it surpasses the Labor Day weekend record from 2012 when it sat at $3.82. And it's not just the stuff that we're fueling our cars with, no. Record diesel prices are also increasing transportation costs as well. That's sitting at about $5.85. So start saving your pennies because we need every last one of them.
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2: Hey, it's Shannon. Oh, I hope your Wednesday's treating you well. I was just chatting with Brooke on some of her Labor Day weekend plans. You actually were productive. You finished an entire series?
3: The Walking Dead. Waited so long to watch it. And then it didn't live up to the hype, but I had to finish. I had to know what happened.
1: I hate it when that happens. You start watching a TV show and then like halfway through it, it gets not so great, but you're like, okay, I still have to know what happened. That happened with me with Younger. What about you? A TV show you started watching and you were too far in, despite not liking it, you had to finish it. Let me know using the TalkBack mic.

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1: My name is Shannon O. Thanks for spending some time with me tonight. Congrats to Ella Langley being named one of the most streamed songs of the summer. Unfortunately, she lost that number one spot to Ariana Grande. Hate That I Made You Love Me, but still doing pretty good. Choosing Texas, making her a lot of money, I bet, too.

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1: Hey, it's Shannon. 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Amber's calling in.
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1: If you could pick any celebrity to be the officiant for your wedding, who would it be? Because there's actually a celebrity that got married this past year, and I think it's going to be a tough officiant to beat. That's coming up in 6 minutes. Right now, Kelly Clarkson.

0: Music from the 90s to now for Ames and all central Iowa. This is Now 105.1. We finally had somebody comment on the wedding. Hey, it's Shannon O coming firsthand out of Travis Kelce's mouth on one of the recent episodes of the New Heights podcast. He describes the magical day, specifically their officiant.
1: Special thank you to the Adam Sandler. For him to be up for getting ordained in the state of New York and marrying me and Taylor.
2: Yeah.
1: And the way he did it in the very, you know, Sandman style and giving us more than we could have ever imagined in that moment.
0: That had to have been one hysterical ceremony, but I would also be kind of nervous to have Adam Sandler as my officiant, just knowing that he could roast me at any time. If you could choose any celebrity to marry you and your significant other, who would you choose and why? Let me know using the talkback mic.
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I don't know who's going to buy this, but if you do, can you please invite me to your party? 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
1: This just proves that you are an entirely different person on vacation. Hey, it's Shannon O. Thanks for spending part of your night with me. That's because 77% of people are more likely to do this than they would at home. It's kind of surprising. I'll let you know what it is in the next 10 minutes.

0: 101.
1: Hey, it's Shannon. We are different people on vacation than we are in real life. Why is that? Well, 77% of people are more likely to strike up a conversation with a stranger while they're on a trip. I don't know why that is, but it's true. And actually, this has worked in your favor. Rhonda, you have made friends on a trip before?
2: We ended up just meeting up with them again. We coordinated it this time, but they're from Scotland.
1: What?
2: We ended up getting to, yes. So we were able to hang out with them this past week down in Mexico again at the same resort.
1: That's incredible. The fact that you met these friends the last time you went down there and now you're coordinating trips together. Hopefully you can visit Scotland one day because that would be really cool.
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Now 105.1 music from the 90s to now. I'm going to help you plan your dinner for tonight, okay? Super easy. It's National Grilled Chicken Day. How about it? Some sandwiches, put a slice of provolone on there, or maybe you just want to eat it grilled with some mashed potatoes, maybe some broccoli on the side. Oh, all sounds so good. Says the vegetarian, by the way. So I will be eating mock chicken nuggets for dinner in National Grilled Chicken Day's honor.

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1: I just looked it up. There are still tickets available for the Backstreet Boys New Year's Eve concert at the Sphere. I'm not saying, but Girls Trip?

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1: Hey, it's Shannon O. When you think pizza, you need to think gas station. Yeah, I know. It surprises me, too. It's coming up in 6 minutes.
2: They say the holy water's watered down, and this town's lost its faith. Our colors will fade eventually, so if our time is running out, day after day, we'll make the mundane a masterpiece. Oh my, my, oh my, my love, I take one look at you, you're taking me

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1: What is your go-to pizza night craving? Hey, it's Shannon. I've got Eric calling in saying that his answer is Papa John's.
2: I love it, especially their Papa Diaz.
1: Okay, well, maybe you should try Casey's. Yes, the gas station. So the fall of Domino's is because of this. Casey's is quietly becoming the fan favorite because it's the fifth largest pizza seller in the nation, beating out Domino's. Isn't that wild? The best part is that a Casey's large pizza runs around $13.99. Meanwhile, Domino's, or Papa John's, Eric's favorite, Pizza Hut, those all cost more than $20. Who would have thought? 2026, the year of the gas station pizza.
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1: Hey, my name is Shannon O. Appreciate you spending part of your night with me. 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
2: Hey, can I please get a shout-out for Jasmine Garten, please? I've been listening to the show for a while, and I just like really like it, and I really like that. Thank you.
1: Jasmine, thank you so much for making us part of your night. I've got Teddy Swims on for you now. Something.

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Rolling into the number one most streamed song of the summer, Ariana Grande, Hate That I Made You Love Me. My name is Shannon O. Thanks for spending some time with me tonight.

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1: Quite the roller coaster that song has put Stella Lefty on, but she's done some good things with it. Hey, it's Shannon O. And actually, because of Boston, Stella Lefty was able to complete her very first splurge on herself. Any guesses as to what she bought?
2: 2 weeks ago, I bought these Louis Vuitton heels. 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
1: 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Good for her.
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1: Did you get a chance to watch any college football over the weekend? 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

The home of Valentine in the Morning, now 105.1. Less than a week away from the kickoff of Dancing with the Stars, and in honor of that, I actually watched Step Up this past weekend. Forgot how much I love that movie. Jenna Dewan, of course, part of the cast of Dancing with the Stars this year.

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1: Now that kids are back in school, do you want to know how much time you spend in the car chasing them to and from practices, to and from classes? 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
1: Bless our parents. Hey, it's Shannon O. I say that because a lot of parents are going to be spending a lot of time in the car this year chasing kids to and from school, to and from practices. In fact, 7,000 minutes. Yeah, that equates to 15 8-hour workdays spent in the car during the 180-day school year. So if you're looking for something fun to listen to, obviously you landed on the right station. We appreciate you for that. But you also got some great playlists that you can put on in the car on the iHeartRadio app. Some of the top playlists right now include our iHeartRadio Music Festival playlist, newly released Pop Pulse, Breaking Country, and Fresh Picks. 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

This is Now 105.1. Now that all the fantasy teams are drafted, I've been looking at some of the most creative fantasy football team names. And people go off with this. Brady Gaga, Hurts So Good, Victoria's Secret. I liked that one too. I'm curious, did you come up with something funny? Let me know using the talkback feature.

Music from the 90s to now for Ames and all central Iowa. This is Now 105.1. Since we were just talking football a few minutes ago, I'm curious if you can identify the best beer across the nation, at least the most popular beer. A lot of people going to be cracking open during the NFL season. Take a guess and we'll find out if you're right within the next 10 minutes. My name is Shannon O. Thanks for hanging out.

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1: What is the number one beer that you are cracking open this football season? 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
1: 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Not in the top, though. I was kind of surprised that number one was Michelob Ultra. Bud Light followed, Stella, Budweiser, Guinness, those rounded out the top five. The least popular in the nation is Keystone Light.
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1: It's been 13 years since she's been number one on the country charts, and Taylor Swift finally returning with this one. I knew it. I knew you.

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1: 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My name is Shannon Owen. That's wrapping it up for me tonight. You know, through the rest of the day, you are in control of the playlist. In fact, even when I catch up with you again tomorrow, same thing. You

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1: Hey, this is Benson Boone.
2: This is Lady Gaga.
3: What's up? It's Olivia Rodrigo.
0: You hear them here. 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Now, 105.1.

0: It is Valentine in the morning. Now 105.1 starting up the show. Adam, what's up, my man?
1: Hello, Adam.
0: Adam, get to the microphone. Up, how is life? How are you doing? What's going on?
2: Doing well. Got one of my DJ gigs postponed, so had a little bit of an extra long weekend.
0: Yeah, Adam's a DJ on the side. Adam works in the background in our show. Adam, if somebody wanted to hire you as a DJ, how would they do that?
2: You can, I guess, contact us. I can't.
1: Your Instagram?
2: Yeah. At On Air with Adam.
0: Were you afraid to give out your Instagram?
2: No, I was going to do my email and then I don't know. That's weird.
0: Was there a link on your Instagram to be a DJ?
2: Yeah.
0: Adam actually is a very good DJ. He's done a lot of stuff for iHeart. So if you have anybody that's looking for a DJ who brings music, brings the entertainment, brings the fun, and brings a modicum of professionalism.
2: Yes.
3: Adam has done stuff for my girlfriend.
2: Yeah.
0: Mm-hmm. Hey.
3: Yeah.
0: And then he DJed a party too, right?
3: Yeah, she has a very long service list, doesn't it?
0: A long service list?
1: Wow.
0: Adam's very professional. He's very, very good. We highly recommend Adam. So On Air with Adam is his Instagram if you want to find yourself a DJ. On Air with Adam.
2: Thank you so much. That's amazing. Yeah.
0: All right. 5%, babe.
2: 5%.
0: 5%.
2: Okay.
0: You got wet the beak.
2: Yeah.
0: You
2: make it 7.
0: 7?
2: Yeah.
0: My man.
1: Whoa.
3: We should teach this guy how to negotiate.
0: Wow. Let's go. Where'd you go to school?
2: I went to Cal State Long Beach.
0: All right.
2: Yeah.
0: All right. 7% it is. I'll take it. I accept that.
2: There it is.
0: 7% gross. All right. My man. Jill, how you doing?
1: I'm good. Today's the day. I'm going to lunch with your wife.
0: Oh, what are you going to bring up?
1: Nothing. I don't have an agenda.
0: Oh, all right.
1: We'll probably talk about
0: you. Well, I mean, you're like, today's the day.
1: We've been trying to plan this for a
0: while.
1: You're
0: talking about me?
1: Well, no, I'm just kidding.
0: Oh.
1: But like, we all went to Vegas. Well, minus John and Olivia, sadly. But we were all in Vegas 2 weekends ago or a weekend. What? It doesn't matter. But
0: good conversation to be having with my wife.
1: But like, I felt, even though we were all in Vegas together, I felt like we didn't have some good quality time with any of you. I spent most of the time in bed. And then we were all at the show together. But no, you guys weren't there. But like, we couldn't talk during the show. So after we got back from Vegas, Leilani was like, let's go get some lunch. I'm like, please. Yes, we're going
0: to
1: do that today.
0: I didn't leave the hotel room that first day either.
1: Yeah.
0: We got in, I guess, like on a Thursday as we fly out.
1: Friday.
0: All right. So we got on Friday. And
1: you guys went straight to
0: dinner. We went to dinner and then went back to the room.
1: Right.
0: And then the next day, we got up, started watching college football and stayed in bed, got room service. Mm-hmm. And then didn't come out until it was time for the Backstreet Boys.
1: Yeah, right.
0: Because he kept texting me, Brian, going, are you coming out? Are you allowed to come out? Is your mommy going to let you come out to play?
3: Yeah, dude, I was tearing it up in Vegas.
0: I checked in with my mommy and she said no.
1: Okay.
0: She said, you cannot come out to play.
1: And like Sunday morning, I told Leilani, I said, I'll text you when I wake up. We can go grab breakfast.
0: Sunday morning.
1: By the time I woke up, you guys were on your way to the airport.
0: Yeah, we early flight. Oh, wow. We're out, girl.
3: That's how I am, too. I'm trying to get out of places.
1: Oh,
0: really?
3: No. As soon as I can. Yeah.
0: Well, once the event's over, right? It's like,
3: I'd rather be home in my own bed.
0: Yeah, I guess.
1: Oh, but then you can like lay around in the hotel bed.
0: Yeah, but they always have that checkout. If you don't get a late checkout, it's like, ugh, you know?
1: We were interrupted twice.
0: What do you mean interrupted?
3: From what?
0: Interrupted from what, Jill? You left that door wide open. You got interrupted during that?
1: Twice? Yes.
0: The same sesh?
1: Oh, we were just relaxing.
0: Huh?
1: No, we were just relaxing.
0: Maybe you're not picking up on what we're throwing down. Okay.
1: I am not.
0: Because your face was saying something different.
1: Oh.
0: When you said, we got interrupted twice. Most people thought the exact same thing. You're a married woman and there you go.
1: I didn't mean to say it like that.
0: Okay.
1: But we were just like, I mean, I didn't have any clothes on.
0: Okay, what we're back to what we're talking about. You know what I mean? Then we're all buying. That's what they interrupted.
3: It's become a roller coaster.
1: No, just napping. Asleep.
0: Huh. Napping naked?
1: Yeah.
0: You nap naked?
1: Usually.
0: Like nothing on?
1: This is incredibly personal, but yeah. You guys don't?
0: No.
1: Oh.
0: I usually keep something on, a shirt, my underwear. I don't get totally naked.
1: I had to overcome my fear of
0: being naked?
1: Of spiders and holes. But once I got past that,
0: dear God, dude.
3: How did you get over that? You had to like train a little bit at a time.
1: Jeff made me do a deep dive online to like see that like
0: spiders going in holes?
3: Yeah. Because,
0: I mean, what holes were you thinking of?
1: All holes waist down.
0: Okay, but the only holes that have a permanent orifice that's wide open are your ears and your nose and maybe your mouth.
1: Right.
0: Other holes take some effort.
1: Yeah, but if I'm asleep, how do I know?
3: This is wild. I can honestly say I've never thought about that.
0: I've never really? Thought about a spider going in my butt.
1: Well, that's like you guys swallow
0: spiders, or my lady like, parts.
1: That's because you guys just have the one down there.
4: Oh, I don't think so.
3: We also have two though.
0: Yeah, we do. And I've never thought about one going in there. I've never thought about one going in there, Jill. Now that little fish in the Amazon River, sure, if you pee in that, you get a problem. But otherwise, no.
1: Man,
4: we're gonna have to have Jeff take us on a deep dive.
1: Yeah, let me show you.
0: Honestly,
1: happened.
0: And I'll tell you the truth, like, I've had a problem getting in that hole before, so I'm sure it must be harder for a spider.
1: Oh, no. Why?
3: I also didn't need to know. This is crazy.
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0: Now 105.1, music from the 90s to now. It's Valentine in the morning.
1: John Peek never listens this hour, so we do whatever we want.
2: He's also off this week.
3: He's off.
0: I know. He's on his annual It Goes to the Woods trip.
3: Yeah, he's not listening whatsoever.
0: Shady. Shady stuff, dude. John Peek in the woods. The bears.
2: There's nothing shady going
0: dude,
2: on.
0: Dude, he told us how he pooped on the side of the road or something, didn't he?
2: Yes, he did. He confessed to me later that he regretted telling us that. But because he has to get completely naked. Like, he has so much
0: all this, like,
2: gear.
0: Motorcycle gear on, takes it off in the middle of the woods to use the restroom. He goes on these massive into-the-woods trips with his tent and everything else.
3: Yeah.
0: And he had to go. Had some bad burrito at a roadside stand, I guess. Anyway, how about... don't go down.
3: Okay.
0: How about that supermarket manager runs out in the middle of the road to save some kid from being hit by a car?
3: That's crazy footage.
0: Yeah, like a little kid just accidentally goes out in the middle of the street, busy street. The supermarket manager, not his kid, sees it, runs out, dives for the kid, and saves him from oncoming traffic.
3: Thank goodness. What a hero.
0: Reminded me of a moment. A moment many years ago in Ireland where my son did the exact same thing. It was a Ring of Kerry. It was the top of the Ring of Kerry, if you know that area. And the cars speed by, a little restaurant up there. My kid ran out in the middle of the road. And I ran out, obviously, and saved him, you know. No fanfare, no nothing. Jill was there.
3: I was there, and it's true. Like, he did run out there and just completely saved Colin's
0: just
3: life.
0: Same thing as you see on TV today.
2: Mm-hmm. Man.
0: And his godmother licking her soft serve ice cream, watching the whole thing, and was supposed to be watching Colin.
4: Trusted you.
3: Yeah,
4: he had it.
3: He got it.
0: Yeah. No, I was inside and saw this happening and ran out. No. She was outside watching
4: That's
0: Colin.
4: That's how much she trusted you.
0: No. She was sitting
3: that
0: next to Colin and
3: happened.
0: Said, hey, I bet you can't run across the road. You want to play Frogger? She goes, listen, we had a game when I was a kid called Frogger. What kind of godmother's that, John?
4: No, she trusted you.
0: John, you can't defend everything. She can't defend that, John.
4: My friend Jill knew.
0: Your friend Jill left the unattended child.
4: That doesn't sound like her.
3: The real story was I wasn't even watching. I was not in charge of him.
0: How's that, John? Wasn't even watching.
3: I was watching it, but I wasn't in charge of him. I was eating my ice cream. There was like 20 people with
5: Your
3: us.
5: Honor, I wasn't in charge of a bar.
0: 20 people? It wasn't 20 people with us.
3: Family.
0: Was that the family trip that you went on?
3: Yes.
0: How many trips did you go on?
3: Just that one with
0: really?
3: You guys. Yeah, okay. But that, man, what a trip.
0: What a trip.
3: That was so fun.
0: It's a trip. It's a trip. I'm still paying for that trip.
3: It was so fun.

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If you listen to our show on the iHeartRadio app, hey, thanks for doing that. You'll notice while you're listening, there's a little contest tab. 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We always put different things up there. It's pretty good and it's free. So why not check that out while you're listening to us on the iHeartRadio app?

0: Music from the 90s to now, now 105.1. It's Valentine in the morning. It's been a hole for a few minutes. What a champ. What an absolute champ, you guys. Put your hands together for Allison. What's up, Allison?
1: Hi, Allison.
2: Thank you. I'll be here all morning.
0: I love it. You sound fun already. What's your deal? Where are you at? What's going on?
2: I'm up at 5 in the morning because I've been planning a trip to Denmark for a Lego convention.
0: Wow.
3: Sick.
0: So what's the convention again? What type of convention?
2: I was on a TV show called Lego Masters.
0: You were on Lego Masters?
2: I like to do Lego things.
3: No way.
2: Yeah, season 4.
3: What? That's insane.
0: Season 4, Allison Lego Masters. Let's look her up, everybody.
3: What? I've watched every episode.
0: You've watched every episode of Lego Masters? Have you really?
3: Me and my son are way into Lego Masters. Wow, how cool. Are you Allison Gale Bricks?
2: Yes.
3: Wow.
0: So
3: that's the first name that pops up. That's awesome.
0: Congrats, and you're going to Denmark for a convention?
2: Yeah, there's an annual convention in Skærbæk, and it's like a little tiny convention, but everyone from like around the world goes, and it's really fun.
0: How did you get into Legos as a kid, I assume?
2: Yeah, I used to build like 3-story condos for Barbie.
0: Oh my God, Barbie had the best life with you. The best life.
4: Right? I'm on your Instagram, and these are incredible. Uh-oh. The cookie one with the apple and the sandwich. She's fantastic with Legos.
0: She's talented.
4: Clearly, but my goodness, these are amazing.
0: And you never glue those things? It's always snap in and that's it, huh?
2: No.
0: Hey,
2: taboo. Whoa. Okay, I was hired to work on season 5 and we had to glue things, but that's only because we had to ship it.
0: Okay.
2: So, but no glue.
0: Did you say something about that? Did you go, guys, this isn't the way.
2: You can't glue. It's
0: I know,
2: illegal in Lego.
0: But yet you did. You did because you
2: it's
0: had to ship it.
2: It's almost as bad as saying the word Legos.
0: Oh, Legos.
4: Legos.
0: Did I say Legos? Did I say Legos? Did I do that?
2: A lot of people do.
0: Oh, yeah, those people.
2: I'm
0: kind of in the know, though.
2: This.
0: I don't. I say Lego my Egos. Oh, I do love Egos. Well, that's cool. Yeah. So do you make money doing this or what's your life like?
2: So after the show, I started touring with different like Lego conventions.
0: Seems like a no.
2: And so I made some money that way. And then I started recently with my own Lego convention. So I do that every...
0: Have your own convention?
2: Yeah.
0: So Lego people
2: convention.
0: Go to the Allison Lego convention?
2: It's called Solving Brick and Builds.
0: Oh, that's cute.
2: We bring a lot of Lego Masters there and things.
0: Oh, wow. Because you know them. You're in the know. You know the Lego Masters. It's like I know fellow chess masters.
2: Know.
0: You just know the people in your world. How many people show up at this convention?
2: I'm doing
0: convention?
2: A hair flip, but you can't see.
0: Oh, hair flip. Hello.
2: It's new. We had it's our second year was this year.
0: Okay.
2: So we had around like 2,000 people.
0: Damn, girl.
4: Wow.
0: 2,000 people is insane. That's amazing. Congratulations.
2: Thanks. I have no idea what I'm doing either.
0: Sounds like you're doing something, right?
2: And figure it out.
0: What are you charging at the door for this?
2: It's usually like $20 at the door. It's less online.
0: Okay.
4: Easy.
0: Shut your face. Shut every face there is. Because I'm now grabbing my calculator because that's who I am. And imagine if you got $20 at the door. That's $40,000 you'd make. Now, you didn't do that. You sold some online, I'm sure. But this is a real moneymaker.
2: Yeah.
0: Do you have to pay for the facilities and
2: Most
0: stuff like
2: of it
0: that?
2: Goes, yeah. So it's Solding hosts it. And it's like the city of Solving. It's a little Danish town. It looks like Beauty
0: and
2: the Beast.
0: People love it. I know it. Yeah. It's got the windmills and stuff, right? What's your favorite swear word when you step on a Lego in the middle of the night?
2: There's so many. I usually cuss in Yiddish.
0: Do you? Okay. Are we allowed to cuss in Yiddish on the air?
3: Let's give it a try. Like we said,
0: all right, John Peek's out of tenor, boss. You're going to step on a Lego. It's the middle of the night and go ahead, do your cuss. You ready? Go ahead.
2: Oh
4: my goodness.
0: Yeah. Exactly. All right.
4: Wow.
0: Well,
2: my grandma taught me that one.
0: She
2: it means
0: did.
2: Like stick your head in the onion, in the floor like an onion with your feet in the ground or something like that.
0: Wow. Huh.
3: Valentine in the morning, uncensored.
0: Yeah. Yeah. You're
2: Crazy
0: something else,
2: stuff.
0: Young lady. Great. Do you guys win any money? Last question. You win anything?
2: No.
0: Oh. What
2: but
0: place?
2: We won the experience.
0: You okay. What place did you come in?
2: We made it 7 out of 10 episodes.
0: Whoa. Oh, that's awesome.
2: Better than
0: that's
2: like fifth great. Place.
0: Do you guys get paid for being on the episodes? Any money for being on TV?
2: Just like a normal like stipend kind of for food and things.
0: Oh my God. What a ripoff.
3: Oh. But
0: I thought contestants got money for being on. Yeah, but you have to go look. I thought contestants got money for being on and stuff. Like in a lot of shows like Bachelor and stuff like
2: not
0: that,
2: really.
0: You get paid for being on there.
1: Bachelor, yeah. But
0: yeah. Lego Masters.
2: Oh yeah, this is Lego Masters.
1: Yeah.
0: All right. Well, what's the network for them?
2: No, Fox.
0: What'd you say to me?
3: No, that was not Yiddish.
0: That was not Yiddish. Go Fox yourself.
2: Yeah.
0: Oh, it was on Fox. Got it.
4: Yes.
0: Okay, yes. Well, Allison,
2: thank you. And now it's on Hulu and Disney.
0: Who knew?
4: Cool.
0: Yeah. Hang tight. We'll get your address for a Christmas card, okay?
2: Oh, awesome. Thank you.
0: Yeah, you're a fun lady. Go out into the world and be well and prosper and stuff.
2: I will. Live long and prosper.
0: Ah, she's good. She's a nerd like me. All right, hang tight. We'll get you all set.
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1: Yeah.
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0: 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Now 105.1. It is Valentine in the morning. Somebody texted. Oh, Andy texted. Flat Tire Andy. The good old 5 o'clock hour.
1: Oh, yeah.
0: You never know what you're going to get. In-depth conversation with a lady that makes Legos. Legos.
1: That was cool what she was saying, though, about having her own convention.
0: Yeah, like, she's doing great, though. Yeah. 2,000 people.
1: That's amazing.
0: I don't think I get 2,000 people together if I go on the radio and say I got free whatever. You know, 2,000 people in one location, that's a big deal. Mm-hmm. She shouldn't shortchange herself with that.
1: No.
0: Start the new Comic-Con for Lego. You sure I can't say Legos?
2: I don't know. It's in
0: she
2: my
0: got very angry
2: too.
0: The whole ass, but
3: Lego,
0: I guess.
3: Lego bricks,
2: yeah, Lego is
3: say?
2: Both singular and plural.
1: Oh,
0: I thought she didn't like the S on the end of it.
1: I thought she didn't like, oh.
0: No, if you say, I like playing Legos, she's like,
2: yeah, you like playing with Lego.
0: That sounds, that sounds really...
3: Lego. You have a box of Lego. No.
0: Full
3: of
0: Lego. Doesn't that sound weird?
3: No.
0: I think it's just we've accepted it as Legos in our world. But in their world of that, you got to be accurate. I have a box of Lego. Okay.
1: I don't care for it.
0: I don't know either.
1: I thought she was talking about your, like, the way you said it. Not Lego, but Lego. I thought she was talking about that.
0: No, I heard it as an S thing.
1: Oh,
0: the whole
1: okay.
0: bit. We all heard it as an S.
1: I did not.
0: You thought it was more of a...
1: Lego.
3: It's not Leviosa, it's Leviosa.
1: Yes, right. Yeah.
0: Leg. How was I doing it? Lego versus...
1: No, you were, but she was saying like she prefers it the Lego. Normal way instead of Lego. I don't know. I'm so
0: sexy Lego or something? Sexy Lego?
1: Do you think...
0: Go ahead now.
1: Do you think that there's like an audience out there for some sexy Lego videos?
2: Oh, yeah.
0: I think you're
3: kidding. So upsetting.
0: So you've got to make like an Aphrodite out of Lego?
1: Yep.
0: That's your saying? Uh-huh. Sexy Aphrodite or something like that?
1: Yeah, I wonder if people do that.
0: Oh, I bet they do.
2: Mm-hmm. Quick search
0: I bet
2: of the
0: they're
2: Google
0: into
2: and
0: it.
2: I bet you'll find it.
0: Yeah, they're probably into it. Sexy Lego.
2: Mm-hmm.
0: Yeah. Yeah, you could do that,
1: yeah,
0: right?
1: Sure. Oh, yeah.

0: It is Valentine in the morning, now 105.1. On the way in today, I thought about randomly becoming a sculptor. I'm not lying, guys. I thought about, well, because here's what happened when your kid goes to school. You get into other stuff. I got into something called, I think it's Agam or Agrum. I can't even pronounce it right. And it's an ancient Celtic alphabet.
1: Okay.
0: Right? And you carve it in trees. You carve it on stone and wood. They carved it back in the day. And it's not even a language. It was an alphabet. It was almost like the tree alphabet, they called it, right? From Ireland. And I thought about that. And then from that, I went, oh, man. I'm going to write Colin letters using that alphabet. What fun he'll have at college trying to decipher what his dad wrote. Cool. This is real.
2: Yeah, I know.
0: So that from there, I make the leap driving into you shove it where your leg would not shine. So from there, I made the big leap. I'm like, oh my gosh, what if I become a sculptor, John? Like,
3: okay.
0: The guy had to start on the marble somehow. Do you just get a thing of marble and just kind of make it into a circle to start with before you make Aphrodite or something like that?
1: Mm-hmm.
0: Then I'm like, do I start with pottery? Do I do that first? Do I do clay? How do you start? Was there a class to become a sculptor? Like world-class sculptor.
2: Yeah.
0: Like they're going to take my statues and put them like out front of the White House or something by Mr. Trump's arches. You know?
3: I think you need to start with pottery. There's some pottery classes.
0: Yeah. Okay.
3: Absolutely. We had some in high school that you could take.
0: Sure.
3: They'll show you how to, you know, sculpt a little vase.
0: Did you make something?
3: I never took that class.
0: No, oh, you never took it?
3: Okay, no, not for me, but.
0: I feel like my hands are good hands for that.
3: I can see it.
0: You know?
3: Mm-hmm. So start there. Let's see right. If we have some talent and then
0: but
3: we'll build.
0: But listen, here's the thing, Joe. And I appreciate your effort in saying take the right path. I need a different path.
3: Okay.
0: I need American sculptor. So I need to go from 0 to 60. I don't have time. I'm older now. So American Idol, sure, you can go from 0 to 60 and you're a star like that. You don't have to do the circuit. You don't have to play all the clubs.
3: If you have the talent, though. But like,
0: you don't think I have the talent,
3: I don't think you have the sculpting chops yet. No,
0: you
3: I do
0: don't
3: not.
0: Know. Have you ever seen me play with Play-Doh?
3: Have you ever seen you play with Play-Doh?
0: I've seen me play with Play-Doh.
3: I doubt it.
0: You don't think I played with Play-Doh?
3: You probably have played
0: with Play-Doh. I was a kid in the 80s. I played with Play-Doh and I had a son. We had Play-Doh all the time.
3: Okay,
0: the non-toxic formula is out now.
3: That's baby steps, though. I'm talking about
0: this. I have made some beautiful Tyrannosaurus Rexes.
3: Let's make a pot. Let's go sculpting. Let's start there and see where you're at.
0: All Brian hears is, pot, what, bro?
4: Now we're talking. Now
0: so anyway, that was my daydream of becoming a sculptor. And then I'm like, I'm sure I can use all the modern tools and stuff to sand it, everything. Back then, they probably didn't. They had to use all the unmodern tools. And how did they do it? You know, did it take years and years and years to make a statue? How do you get paid for that? Right. You know?
2: And so. You got the time, you know? That's like,
0: well, obviously, I do if I'm thinking of that stuff.
2: Yeah. Just right. Jump in head first.
0: That's what I'm saying.
2: Let's do it.
0: Let's do
2: well, like,
0: it.
2: We'll doing support it? You.
0: Are you my model?
2: No.
4: Now we're talking.
0: You just stand there for a few years and don't move. If anybody has a big piece of, I don't know, limestone or something like that, or whatever it is they use. I don't want to use marble right away. That seems like pricey. But if you get a big piece of something left over that you don't want, and you could put it in my driveway, I might be your guy.
2: Okay.
0: You know, and then years from now, you tell your family that Valentine sculpted, you know, this Greek goddess or something.
2: We're behind you. We're here to support your dreams.
0: Thank you. John, what have you been thinking of lately?
3: I think we should start with the Play-Doh, though. We should bring the Play-Doh back just to make sure that, like, you're still into it.
2: Mm-hmm.
3: What if you get all these materials in your front yard and then you're like, ah, it's like, too hard.
0: Fair.
3: All right.
0: Do you have any Play-Doh?
3: I could find some for you.
0: All right. Where are you going to find the Play-Doh?
3: Probably Walmart.
0: Yeah, probably.
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1: We're going to do topic tingles right now. 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Ooh. 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
1: Okay, John.
3: Ooh, I got to switch mine. Mine was movies too. So let's go. What does your neighbor have that's better than yours?
1: Okay. Mine is in your culture, what was always on the wall at your house? In Irish families, that Sacred Heart picture of Jesus. Oh my gosh. It was the same one in every Irish house. And there was always a picture of the Pope. There's always a picture of the Pope hanging at your house in an Irish Catholic household. So in your culture, what was always hanging on the wall as a kid? Jill's again.
2: What movie title sums up your life?
3: What does your neighbor have that's better than yours?
1: What's hanging on the wall? Let's go.

0: Now 105.1, it is Valentine in the morning. Good morning, Elsie. How are you doing?
1: Good morning, Val and Jill and everybody there.
2: Good morning, Elsie.
0: We got John, we got Brian, we got Tashi on the couch over here. We got a girl named Allie who's kind of new to the show in the other room.
1: Good morning to you all.
0: Thank you. So what topic tingle would you like to talk about, Elsie?
1: About your topic. While I'm growing up.
0: Yes.
1: Actually, since I was born, there's a baby Jesus. We call it Santo Niño. In every Christian Filipino family, you will see that in their household.
0: Got it. Actually, so every Filipino household.
1: Yes. And actually, when I migrated here in the United States, I have that baby Jesus with me to hear.
0: Oh, that's nice. We didn't really have a lot of the baby Jesus, to be honest. We had a lot of the big guy Jesus, you know? Did you guys have a picture of the Pope hanging on the wall?
1: We have the baby Jesus as a statue, and I have that in my home.
0: Right. What about the Pope? Did you have the Pope on the wall?
1: Yes, I do.
0: You do? Okay.
1: We do. Yeah.
0: All right, so Filipinos.
1: Yeah.
0: Irish, kind of alike. We didn't have the baby Jesus. You went full baby, big Jesus. You know? Good for you. All right. I'll see you now.
1: Okay, thank you.
0: All right. Bye-bye.
1: Bye.
0: It's very nice.
2: Yeah, very sweet.
0: Anna, good morning. What's the topic that tingled you?
3: Actually, yours. Coming from an Irish Catholic family myself, you got to have your family crest on the wall, too.
0: Yeah, we had a family crest, too. We actually had both crests. We had my dad's side and my mom, because she was born and raised in Ireland, too. So we had two crests for the price of one.
3: Yeah, well, our family crest was Murphy, so that kind of, you know, it explained a lot for the family right when you walked in.
0: Okay. Were you having Murphy's Stout at your house quite often?
3: We have Murphy's Law follow us quite a bit. I have a clover around my neck to protect us. My mom always gave us clovers to make sure we're always have some bit of luck on us.
0: Clovers around your neck. Clovers.
4: Here we go.
2: Oh no, Anna.
0: Four leaves, Anna?
4: Oh, what have you done?
3: No.
0: Okay, then you have a shamrock around your neck if it's three leaves, right?
3: I thought it was the other way around.
0: Clover.
3: You could be right, but yeah, no, it's three on my neck.
0: Okay, you're okay. You have a shamrock around your neck. Then a clover's... I mean, technically a shamrock is part of the clover family. Because the clover family is more all in. Why give me that face? This is very fascinating stuff.
5: This is like he'll reach out to companies that put a shamrock instead of a clover or something.
0: I know. I wrote to my son's college, TCU, because they had a game in Ireland and they were using a clover instead of a shamrock. I understood why they did it. It was kind of like the rose from the Rose Bowl and the frog's mouth. And that is not the emblem of Ireland. It's shamrock, three leaves.
3: I will make sure to not misinform that again.
0: No, you're the best. I love you for that. Did you have a picture of Jesus on the wall?
3: Oh, we had it all.
0: It
3: was as soon as you walked in the door, it was you hit every point.
0: And there was something crazy about like the picture of Jesus in an Irish Catholic household. The way it was, and ours was the Sacred Heart. His eyes, they followed you everywhere, and that's a style of like painting or artwork, I guess. I don't know what it's called, but the eyes, no matter where you are in the room, they look like they're on you.
2: Mm-hmm.
3: Yeah, and then my grandparents also had like a sad, they're also Irish Catholic, sad clown in the bathroom that did the exact same thing. And I'm like, okay, this is just way too much. Like, I can't, we got to limit the visits to grandma and grandpa. They're going to start coming to us.
0: I don't remember having that in our bathroom. I think you might have had some psycho grandparents, dude. Anna, thanks for calling in. We appreciate you.
3: Thank you. Love you guys. Also, can I get on the Christmas list by any chance? Now it's coming to that time.
0: Let's put the Murphys on the Christmas list. Let's go. Hang on, love. We'll get you all set. Thank you.
3: Perfect. Thank you.
0: All right, hang on. Text coming in too, 31043.
2: Kathy texted in and said, I'm Catholic and we always had a crucifix on the top of our stairs and in our rooms with a Last Supper portrait in the kitchen. This text says, that's not about the topic, that's something else.
0: Last Supper, though, isn't that weird having it in the kitchen while you're eating dinner and watching them have the Last Supper? Kind of a weird spot for it, but.
2: And then this text says, my neighbor has the biggest, baddest RV. I'm talking 100K at least.
0: Oh, dude.
2: That's John's topic. What does your neighbor have that's better than
4: that
2: yours?
4: Rocks.
0: Speaking of RVs, I sent my wife this Instagram post this weekend and she was like, no, not a chance in hell. She unfollowed me for an hour. What could it be? I'll tell you right after this, but what could it be that my wife unfollowed me for 1 hour?
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0: Music from the 90s to now. Now 105.1. It is Valentine in the morning. We got so many people reaching out on the topic tingles. That was kind of fun. One thing we didn't mention with the old Catholic household is, have you ever buried St. Joseph upside down? Did you guys ever do that?
1: That's to sell your house, right?
0: Bingo, bingo. Yes. What's okay, up, yeah. Girl?
1: Mm-hmm. My parents did that.
0: They would bury St. Joseph upside down?
1: Mm-hmm.
0: A little statue of St. Joseph, you bury it upside down in your front yard before you sell your house. Then after you sell your house, you dig it up.
1: Mm-hmm.
2: Huh.
1: It's supposed to help.
2: All seems right. Sacrilegious to me. Poor Joseph being buried.
0: No, but he was upside down. It was
2: upside
0: fine.
2: Upside down.
0: It was, I don't know why. Like, how did that come about?
1: Mm-hmm.
0: Burying a little statue of St. Joseph upside down in your front yard to help sell your house.
1: Yeah, I don't know.
0: Yeah.

0: It is Valentine in the morning, now 105.1. First thing first, I'll tell you about this post. You know you share stuff on Instagram?
1: Yeah.
0: So, let me turn down the volume. I shared this lady. They live in an RV, her and her husband. Her husband works a very hard job.
1: Okay.
0: And she's like, here's everything I do for my husband after his 8-hour workday.
2: Uh-oh.
0: He walks in, she takes his clothes, puts him in the washer, dryer, all that stuff, lets him go take a shower. She's making his dinner. They live in an RV, so she hooks up some water filtration device so he has a clean shower. I mean, she goes hard with all this stuff she does for him. She's making dinner every night. She's making buns and stuff here, right?
1: Fresh biscuits, it looks
0: fresh
1: like.
0: Fresh biscuits. She's doing all this stuff. Look at him getting a drink, getting fed. And then she rubs his feet after dinner and everything like that.
1: Oh, there it is.
0: Rubbing his feet.
1: Putting his socks on for him.
0: Oh, my God. It's so great. She has all these videos of her doing this for her husband. And I sent this to my wife. And I wrote, wow, this lady. Wow. And she wrote, bye. And then unfollowed me for an hour.
3: Yeah,
0: unfollowed me for an hour.
3: That's the least of what you deserve for that.
0: I think this lady's great. She's my hero.
1: And she probably loves doing it. Like that, she probably wants to do it and loves doing that for
0: her
1: husband.
0: Well, so you and Jeff can have that. And you should send it to Kyla.
3: No.
0: Come on. You should send it to Olivia.
3: Come on, guys.
0: Come on. Ralph, good morning. How you doing, buddy?
4: Good morning. It's a pleasure to be with you guys today, listening to you guys.
0: Thank you, my friend. Thank you. We appreciate you listening. Pleasure to have you on. So whose topic tingled you today? What do you want to talk about?
4: So I wanted to talk about one thing that hangs on the wall in a Haitian household. Growing up, I mean, you couldn't go, from one house to another house not to find a copy of the Ten Commandments on the wall.
0: Oh, the Ten Commandments. Right. Okay, yeah.
4: Ten Commandments. It's on the wall everywhere. And I remember my parents, when you did something, they would make you look at the commandments and point out which one it was.
1: Oh, wow.
0: Okay, I'd be like pointing at my dad when he flirted with the neighbor's wife. Then, hey, what about that one right there? Hey, Dad, what are we doing there?
4: Yeah, whooping for sure.
0: Yeah, big whooping. That's crazy, man. When did you come from Haiti to America? When did you come?
4: It's been a while. I've been here 11 years now.
0: Yeah, do you ever get back home to Haiti or...
4: I went back before in 2019, right before COVID.
0: Yeah, it's tough.
4: But I missed the place right now. Obviously, I'm sure you guys heard it's not any good place.
0: Yeah.
4: I can't wait to go back.
0: Yeah, it's tough right now for sure. Well, listen, I appreciate you coming on. Thank you for taking the time. And you call up anytime, okay, Ralph?
4: Definitely. I'm listening to you guys every day. Please keep doing what you're doing. That keeps me going. It's how I start my day.
0: You got it, brother. We're here for you. Appreciate you. Ten Commandments on our wall as well.
4: Thank you.
0: Brian breaks like three a day.
1: I went to a Christian school, so we learned about the Ten Commandments. Yeah. And I always thought, thou shalt not covet thy neighbor's wife.
0: Yeah.
1: I thought that meant, it's okay if you want to do it to other people, just not your neighbors.
3: Two houses down.
1: I was like, oh, wow, what is it about the neighbor's wife?
0: Oh, so you
1: wife?
0: Can covet other people?
1: Yeah.
0: Like but a street over?
1: Specifically your neighbor, off limits.
2: Yeah,
0: the person lives right next door, off limits.
1: Right.
0: Do you even know what covet meant?
1: No, but I was like, okay, well, I guess you could covet outside of your neighborhood, but it was weird.
0: Just don't
1: covet
0: your neighbor.
1: Longest time.
0: Wow. Yeah. All right. Very exciting stuff for your neighbors. You're wondering if I'm far enough away.
2: It's like thou shalt not steal, and neighbor's not mentioned there.
1: No.
2: It's like pretty universal there.
1: Yeah. But it's
2: but for whatever reason.
1: As far as coveting.
2: Huh.
1: Mm-hmm.
0: Because it really wasn't a geographic tag on which person you could covet.
2: It's kind of fascinating.
0: Oh, my God.
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0: Music from the 90s to now, 105.1. It's Valentine in the morning. Coming up later on this hour, what silly little thing makes you irrationally angry? Text in at 31043.
1: Clapping when the plane lands, standing up when the plane lands, like, fine, whatever. What really gets me is when you're not going in the right order to exit the plane. Oh, we're going row by row. It changes each row. We all know what we're supposed to do. You're two rows back behind me. Hang on, sir. Let me out first before you rush
2: 100%.
1: Through.
2: So real.
0: Unless you've already been announced as somebody who has a connecting flight.
1: Let me know.
0: Then let everybody go.
1: Yeah.
0: But I've seen people that try and skate in on that connecting flight thing. They're drafting a connector.
1: Nope.
0: And I'm like, dude, you're not on a connecting flight. Mm-mm. Let everybody go seat by seat. I'm with you on that one.
1: Thank you.
0: I get mad too.
1: It makes me so mad.
0: I know. I get mad as well.
3: Kyla got up and blocked this woman.
0: Yes, that's
3: and,
0: what you do.
3: And
0: that's
3: she
0: what you do.
3: Confronted her and was like, this is so rude that you were trying. And then these people around like started clapping and were like, yeah. Thank you for standing up for us.
0: Yes.
1: Good, Kyla.
0: No, that's 100%. You block that person. Man, it's like a football game at that point. If it's not their thing. Like, I will let my wife out and I will go behind her and block anybody from getting past her. And then I'm like, you take your time getting your bag out of the overhead.
1: Mm-hmm.
0: You take your time, little lady.
2: I don't like the taking the time in the overhead, though. Some people take too much time in the overhead.
0: Well, then what happened was somebody goes, you don't want to get your wife's bag down? I go, I'm blocking you.
3: Over here.
0: I am blocking. Do you see what I'm doing right now? It is the battle of the sexes. Representing the man, his name is Patrick. He works as a science teacher and enjoys working out. What's up, Pat? What's going on, man?
4: Hey, everybody. Good morning.
1: Morning.
0: What's up, Patrick? Mr. Pump It Off.
1: Representing the ladies, her name is Cynthia. She works as an 8th grade teacher and enjoys playing with her pups. Let's hear it for Cynthia.
0: What's up, Cynthia?
5: Hello, morning.
0: Hello, morning. Here's how it works, Cynthia. I'm going to ask you a few questions, and Patrick, Jill's going to ask you some questions. Best out of three wins. Still tied. The end of regulation. We go to a not-so-tough tiebreaker question. Let's start with the ladies. Which U.S. state is Harvard University located in?
5: Which university?
0: Harvard.
1: Harvard.
0: Excuse me?
5: Connecticut?
0: Massachusetts, Harvard. Park the car in Harvard Yard.
1: Patrick, which U.S. state?
0: Patrick. Wow.
1: Patrick, which U.S. state is Yale located in?
5: Massachusetts?
1: Oh, shoot. Connecticut.
0: That one was Connecticut. I went to Yale.
3: No, you didn't.
0: I did too.
1: You visited or?
0: The bookstore.
3: The bookstore, of course.
0: I was going to finish that, but you guys jumped on me so fast.
2: I went to UCLA too. Sick.
0: Did you really? Good for you, man. I'm proud of you. Current score is 0-0. According to Mary Poppins, a spoonful of what helps the medicine go down?
5: Sugar.
0: How you doing over there?
1: Patrick, also in Mary Poppins, the song asks you to feed the what?
5: Feed the ducks?
1: Oh, it's feed the birds.
0: What about the children? They should feed the children as well.
1: Yes, that's true.
0: Current score is 1-0, ladies. What actress starred in Breakfast at Tiffany's?
5: Audrey Hepburn.
0: Correct. Might have also taken Jennifer Love Hewitt.
1: Ladies win.
0: What's wrong with your face? What is wrong with your face?
1: I was trying to like think of Jennifer Love Hewitt. And we were kind of just looking at each other, both like trying to get confirmation if that was right.
0: Well, I was confirmed. Why would I? I know Jennifer Love Hewitt played Audrey Hepburn.
3: This was a face of confidence.
0: It was actually, I think it was the Audrey Hepburn story or something she was in.
1: Sorry.
0: But she's playing Audrey Hepburn or something.
1: Got
0: I was confident.
1: I misread your eyes.
0: Yeah.
1: Cynthia, you have won a Battle of the Sexes championship certificate. Post it on social. Use the hashtag #ValentineTheMorning and share it with pride.
5: Oh my gosh, really, I'm so excited. Thank you so much.
0: Nice job. Well, Patrick, my friend, as you exit the stage, this moment is entirely yours, so take it away.
4: Cool, thanks for letting me play, guys. 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
0: Hannah, you old palindrome, you. What's up, Hannah? Thanks, bud. Appreciate you. 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
1: Do you want to reach out right now? 31043, 31043. What silly thing makes you irrationally angry?
2: Tina texted in and said, when my husband adds items to the dishwasher that have not been approved, I have a system and he will not learn it.
1: No, we can't. I have tried learning that dishwasher system and she gets mad that I leave them in the sink. I'm like, if I put them in the wrong way, you yell at me. What am I supposed to do?

0: It is Valentine in the morning, now 105.1. Look at you guys in here doing some mouth stretches today. A lot of mouth stretching.
1: Yeah. Yes. Can't stop.
0: Everybody want to do a yawn on the count of three? Give it our best yawn. Okay. Get it out. Do that in your car, too, and let me know if it worked for you. We're going to go 3, 2, 1, then we're going to yawn. What's wrong? Why'd you start?
1: I did it. The mention of yawn just made me yawn.
0: No, mouth stretching, stop. This is the Pilates of mouth stretching that we do here at this show.
2: You can't stop it.
0: No, wait. Close that mouth hole.
2: It's too hard.
0: Close it.
1: I'm trying.
0: That is like so wide.
1: I know.
0: All right, here we go.
1: Stop.
0: Follow my lead. Here we go. 3, 2, 1. Do we feel better?
2: Yeah. I can't do the fake one. It doesn't.
0: That wasn't fake.
2: It has to be real. No, but it was fake for me if I did it. So I didn't do that with you guys.
1: It was real.
2: It'll come back.
0: That was real too. I did a second one.
2: Oh no.
0: Yeah. This is the best stretching I do all day. Hey, good morning, Maria. How are you today?
3: I'm good. How are you?
0: Good. Do you have any mouth stretching while we did ours?
3: A little, but it was kind of weird.
0: What do you mean?
2: It was.
0: How is this weird or show? So Maria, what makes you irrationally angry?
3: Oh my gosh. When people drive in the carpool lane and it's just themselves, it drives me nuts. And I'm not talking about like an express lane and you have a toll pass. It's just a standard lane.
0: Yeah.
3: And you're in there and I'm sitting here watching you break the rules. Like, it's so mad.
0: I know. I had a rich friend that just did that all the time. They're like, it's not going to go on my license. Doesn't go on my insurance. They just go, if I get caught, I'll pay the fine. And they got caught like once or twice a year. So they figured, hey, because they're rich, they're like, hey, I'm good, man. I got to work on time all the time, and so I paid $600 or whatever. I'm like, wow, must be nice.
3: Mm-hmm.
0: You know?
3: Yeah, it must be nice. I saw, I'm driving right now. I'm on speaker, so I'm safe. But
0: okay.
3: There was like two of them just right now. I was so mad.
0: It just happened right now?
3: Yes, there's so many of them.
0: Put on your lights and siren. Take them down.
2: Citizens arrest.
0: You've got me. What you do is you got me, a former police officer for the state of Connecticut. You pull them over, hand them the phone. I will give them the citation.
1: It'll work.
3: I think it makes it worse because I work in compliance. So I'm always following the rule.
0: Oh, yeah. God, what a dream job for Jill to work in compliance. She's a big rule follower, too.
1: I would love that, Maria.
3: Well, you'd be great. You guys are awesome. I love listening to you in the morning.
0: Oh, thanks, Maria. I really wish you did that mouth stretch with us, but, you know.
2: You can't have it all.
0: No, we can't. You have a great day. Thanks for calling in. Appreciate you.
3: Thank you. You too.
0: Okay.
3: Bye.
0: Bye-bye.
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1: Hey, Alba, what silly little thing makes you irrationally angry?
2: Just recently now, cannot stand hearing the plastic bottle, you know, making noise with the plastic bottle when my students are drinking out of it. They'll crush it for some reason as they're drinking. I'm like, that's unnecessary.
1: Oh, the crinkle of a plastic bottle they're drinking from?
2: Yes, exactly.
3: John had that ready.
1: John is sitting over there. He's waiting for this moment for somebody to call in like you, Alba, and just to drive you crazy.
2: Okay, John, it's going to have to go on the sink, and if you cannot drink it quietly.
4: What's up? Sorry, I couldn't hear you.
2: I have started using a microphone in class to help out.
4: No way.
3: No.
1: Because the kids are so loud, or you want to get their attention?
2: Oh, no. Now they're pretty good at not doing it because they don't want to lose it from their desk. So to not have to raise my voice.
1: Right. That crinkle gets you, too. Oh, my gosh. Randomly, somebody was in my car recently. I don't remember who this was. But they reach down between the seat and they go, why do you have a karaoke microphone in your car?
3: It's in your car.
1: I'm like, because that's the only place I'm allowed to practice.
2: It definitely helps, and I feel like a rock star.
1: Yeah, good for you. Where do you teach at? What school?
2: I'm at Coldwater Canyon.
1: All right. Give him a shout.
2: Yeah. Thank you so much. So would you mind adding me to your Christmas list? Because that's a highlight every year now.
1: Absolutely. The Christmas card list, not just a Christmas list. I don't want people to have an idea that perhaps there's just a large gift arriving. But yes, a Christmas card list. You're on it. Hang on.
2: Awesome. Thank you.
1: Got it. All right, Golden, this is Huntress.

0: Music from the 90s to now. Now 105.1. It is Valentine in the morning.
1: A lot of texts coming in. This says, I'm that person in the carpool lane, and I'm a rule follower. LOL. All that mouth stretching made me so tired, guys. Especially listening to y'all do it. LOL. What makes me angry? Stupid car parkers. Over the line. It's not that hard. Oh, we've got what?
2: I don't know. If
1: you're saying no?
2: I know you agree with this person. We have a bad car parker in the building.
1: No, I did not put the notes in her car.
2: I know. You didn't do that.
1: I was accused of it, I think, at one point. Wasn't I?
3: Oh, I think I'm you sure. were.
2: You've
3: I
2: was accused suspected. Of a lot.
1: I was suspected of it, and it wasn't me. I think I saw the person put the note in there. It wasn't me. They're from a different company in our building, and there's a certain radio host. She has a problem parking in between the lines, and people were putting notes in her car.
3: Yeah.
1: Not me.
3: No, it wasn't.
1: Not me.
3: No.
1: Any other text, Jill?
3: Yes. This text from Jacqueline says, what makes me irrationally angry? Faux pockets. Why are they even there? Melissa said, sloppy, loud chewing. Don said, when people talk to others on their cell phone with the speaker on, especially mm-hmm. in a restaurant or a store.
1: Yeah, if you're not a reality star filming, stop doing that.
3: Carol said, when my husband leaves several days of water cups in the bedroom.
1: Oh. Julie, what silly little thing makes you irrationally angry?
4: Well, when you guys were talking about people not taking their turn in to get off the airplane, you made me remember people not taking their turn when you're waiting in line for samples at Costco. You've been waiting there like 10 minutes for the food to finish, and then they just walk up and push their way right in front of you.
1: Right.
4: And literally push.
1: Yeah, the lefty-righties. They come from the left, they come from the right. Never in the center, and that's where you're supposed to be standing in line. Mm-hmm. And these people just come from left and right, sneaking and grabbing their weenies, and it's not right.
4: Yes, it's so annoying.
1: You've been waiting, because the lady said, we're just refreshing, we're just getting a few more, they're just on the grill, I'm just cooking them, I'm just warming them up, give me a couple seconds. Mm-hmm. She's putting in the toothpicks, and these people come out of nowhere. It's not right.
4: Exactly. They'll run your feet right over with their cart.
3: It gets that way, too, when you're loading a plane, like the boarding groups. Like, we're all waiting for group two. We're all in a line. But these people walk up, and they just take their own line to get right in front of you.
1: Well, now, hold on to that one. I will say this. No, I've been late to my plane a few times, and let's say I happen to be group one or group two. Maybe they're boarding group four. I do go, excuse me, I'm group one. You excuse me.
3: Oh. Yeah.
1: But people seem to be okay with it. Thanks, Julie.
4: You're welcome. Have a great day.
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0: 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It's Valentine in the morning.
1: The Creative Arts Emmys took place over the weekend, and Mariska Hargitay won 2 Emmys for her documentary, My Mom Jane, about her mom, Jane Mansfield. Shailene Woodley won her first Emmy for her role in Hulu's Paradise. Also, Rob Reiner won an Emmy 9 months after his passing for Outstanding Guest Actor in a Comedy Series for his role in The Bear. And then Alan Cumming won again for The Traitors. This is his 3rd consecutive win for Outstanding Host for a Reality or Reality Competition Program. And you may have seen this wooden box floating around online. A lot of Beyoncé fans were confused and some were very angry about this box that she's selling on her website. It's a beekeeper collector's box. It's limited edition of 500 and it's going to cost you $948. They're saying what it is, it's to store all of your Beyoncé vinyls. But a lot of fans are thinking, what? Close to $1,000? But it has a faux gator skin leather carrying strap. It has a traditional beekeeper crate with custom engraved details, but it is going to cost you $948. I'm Jill with your entertainment headlines.

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1: Coming up late on this hour, Camucci's Court.
2: Yeah, how honest do you have to be with someone when you first start dating them? If you're talking to multiple people at once, do they deserve to know that?
1: I mean, like when you first start dating, give me an example. Like, is it like first date, second date, third date, fourth date?
2: Well, let's imagine you've been on two dates with each of them. Sophie's been kind of in that situation this week, and we're going to help her solve it today.
1: Have you been close to that person or anything at the second date?
2: I'd say
1: any kissy-kissy or anything?
2: Hard to say. Handy-handy? Hand-holding? Don't know what that means.
3: Oh, boy.
1: Hand-holding.
3: Oh, my hand-holding.
4: Okay, got it.
3: That's not what you call hand-holding.
1: It's not?
3: Sir.
1: Guys, I don't, listen.
3: Let's move on.
1: I'm Gen X. Whatever you guys come up with your little millennial worlds and everything, you know?
3: It's not.
1: Handy-handy?
4: No, we're just going to say hand-holding.
1: That's what we called it. Holding hands. So, forget you guys.
2: I will just take you at your word for that.
3: You should be the defendant in Camucci's court.
1: I'm CeeLo Green, you guys. Forget you. A little CeeLo Green with my little hands over here. Forget you. Forget you. So Camucci's Court, coming up a bit later on this hour. Make sure you're here for that because it sounds like it's going to be an exciting, interesting Camucci's Court. But right now, it is a battle of the sexes. Representing the men, his name is Hunter, works as a real estate appraiser, enjoys watching sports. What's up, Hunter?
5: Hey, Hunter. How are you guys doing, guys?
1: We're doing good, man.
4: Representing the ladies, her name is Summer. She is a sixth grade teacher and enjoys going to theme parks. Let's hear it for Summer.
1: What's up, Summer?
6: Hello, hello, morning.
1: Hello, morning. Here's how it works, Summer. I'm going to ask you a few questions. Hunter, Jill's going to ask you the questions. Best out of three wins, still tied. The end of regulation, we go to a not-so-tough tiebreaker question. Let us start with the ladies. What word does a pilot repeat three times over their radio to signal an emergency?
6: Mayday.
1: Is it three times? Is that like a law or something? I would just keep saying it nonstop. I wouldn't go, well, three times a charm.
4: Hunter, according to her hit song, Miley came in like a what?
5: I think it's a wrecking ball.
4: Yes, that's right.
1: I'm so fascinated by that. Air traffic control going, I only heard Mayday twice. we don't do anything until we hear the third one. How many pins are traditionally used in bowling?
6: Ten.
1: Look at you, you little bowler.
4: Hunter,
6: I even have my own ball.
4: Oh, nice.
1: Oh, that's handy.
4: Hunter, what do you call three consecutive strikes in bowling?
5: I believe that's called a turkey. Gobble, gobble.
4: Yes, thank you.
1: Gobble, gobble. Current score is 2-2. What social media website automatically made Tom your friend? Who was that, Summer?
6: I think it was MySpace.
1: Yeah, you're right. It was MySpace.
4: And Hunter, you can tie it with this one. What classic 80s movie has five high school students meet in Saturday detention and discover how they have a great deal more in common than they thought?
5: I think that's the classic Great Breakfast Club.
4: The Breakfast Club is correct.
1: Good soundtrack in that one, too. Yes. Here we go. Not so tough tiebreaker question. Holler out your name to know the answer. Your name will be your buzzer. Wait until Brian Burton finishes asking this intelligent question before you buzz in.
7: Who's the person in your life that's always saying something inappropriate?
5: Hunter.
6: Summer.
4: Hunter.
5: That's going to be my dad.
1: Your dad. Okay. I don't think what I said was inappropriate.
3: No, it wasn't about you.
1: To be fair. And people are texting. Val's right. That's what we called it back in the day when you're holding hands. So there. What does your dad say? Anything that we can say in the air, or is it that inappropriate?
5: You know what? He's the type of guy where, you know, he makes one joke and then you go a little back and forth and it goes a little too far. I think he might have understood the handy-handy joke as well. But I don't know.
1: All right. Guys, win. Battle of the Sexes Champion. Look at the hands. Battle of the Sexes Championship Certificate. You got it, my friend. Post it on socials. Use the hashtag Valentine the Morning Share of Pride, okay?
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0: Now 105.1, music from the 90s to now. It's Valentine in the morning.
1: Okay, Camucci's Court coming up next. How honest do you have to be at the start of a new relationship? What's the honesty test? That's coming up.

0: Now 105.1, music from the 90s to now. It's Valentine in the morning. All right, here we go. Camucci's Court.
1: All right, guys. We got Sophie on trial with us today. She says, I've been single for some time now, but recently I reconnected with my college friend Alex. I've always had a thing for him, but we were never single at the same time, and now we are. So we just went on our second date. The thing is, around the same time that we started talking, I met Ryan. He's a photographer who does some freelance work for my company. We hit it off too, and I've gone out with him 2 times.
2: Oh boy.
1: Neither guy has asked me to be exclusive. It's clearly soon for that. So I didn't think I was doing anything wrong. But last week, Alex saw a text from Ryan pop up on my phone, and he just like was casually joking and asked, hey, are you seeing someone else? Ryan had mentioned before that he prefers to date one person at a time and hopes others do too. But I told him that this was just a coworker that I knew from work. And technically that's true, but I obviously left out the fact that we've been talking and had been on a date or two. My friend says I'm lying to Alex and I need to tell him. I feel like we're not exclusive yet, so I feel like I don't need to disclose that. I really like him. So what do you think? Am I the jerk for keeping Ryan to myself until Alex and I decide that we're exclusive?
0: I mean, listen, there's no problem with you dating multiple people. That's fine. A lot of people do that, obviously. You're not exclusive after one date or something. I personally didn't, you know, and then when it wasn't working out, if I didn't see this person as a long-term relationship, I usually ended it because I didn't want to waste anybody's time. But I never did multiple dating. I wasn't good at juggling. You know what I mean? But as far as this goes, I think you're fine, but you did lie. You know, I would have just told the truth instead of saying he's just a coworker and whatever. You know, why? Just be truthful. Yeah, I am. I'm seeing some other people now too, but I really enjoy our company. I'd like to see where it goes before we become exclusive or something, you know?
3: Mm-hmm. Especially because he said that he's just a one person at a time type of dater.
0: Sure, yeah.
3: Back in the day when I was younger, I probably just would have done what she did. But now as I was older in dating, I think I would have been a lot more honest up front and would have said like, yeah, I've been out a couple times with him as well. Like, I would want to be completely honest.
0: Sure, because if that guy like overreacts or something gets crazy, that's a flag that you wanted to see being flown.
3: Yeah, even though you're not exclusive.
0: Sure.
3: I mean, you can totally just be honest up front.
0: Yeah, you don't have to be mean about it. It's not like, oh my God, I'm going to back up plan in case you don't work out. It's just, yeah, we're 2 dates in. You know, maybe I haven't met this guy before you, whatever. I think you can be honest about it.
3: Yeah.
0: I don't think you're a jerk. I just think that maybe you misplayed it a little bit.
1: Yeah.
0: And of course, he's looking at your texts as that whole conversation too and stuff. But,
3: right.
1: It sounds like he was joking around though.
0: Yeah.
1: And I hope that he was because I wouldn't want to know if you're dating someone else in those initial talking stages. So I'm not going to ask. I don't want to know, so I'm not going to ask.
0: It's very early, right? 2 dates, you said?
1: It's very early.
0: It's very early.
1: 2 dates in on each of them. I think you have some time to figure it out. Yeah. But I think when that time comes, you got to make that decision and then you have that exclusivity conversation.
0: It does get late early out there though. Brian?
4: Yeah, totally agree. Not a jerk. The fact that she's reaching out to you, wonder she knows she should probably tell him the truth. But I am with you. The phone peeping, I don't care for that.
1: Sometimes you can't avoid that.
4: Stop.
1: Though.
4: There's a lot of phone peepers in this room.
0: Oh my God.
3: Yes, there are.
0: Oh my God. Laura is the biggest phone peeper. We've had her suspended now for a month and a half over phone peeping. No, Laura has something else going on, but I didn't know we're allowed to say it.
3: I don't think we are.
0: Right?
4: Well, I don't
0: Laura
4: know.
0: Wanted
4: I don't
0: us to tell people that she became an exotic dancer in Vegas. I'm like,
3: wait, really?
0: She did. You didn't know this?
4: And her husband Ben was in on it.
0: Ben was in on it. Ben goes, Netflix will love this because Ben works at Netflix. Go on the air and say, Laura's an exotic dancer and she's in training in Vegas. It's just something else that she's doing that's keeping her away from the show for a little bit.
3: And everything's
0: here and stuff.
3: Fine.
0: Everything's totally
3: good.
0: Fine. We love Laura. She'll be back in the show soon.
3: Yeah.
0: But it's just something else that now makes it sound even more mysterious.
5: It does.
0: An exotic dancer was a good idea. All right, so what do you think? Does this lady have to be upfront? She's dating other people. We would love to hear what you think about this. Text in at 31043.
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0: Music from the 90s to now, now 105.1. It is Valentine in the morning. We got some texts still coming in here, 31043.
1: Talking about Camucci's court, this text says, I think it's a jerkish move that she wasn't honest with the college guy when he asked about work guy. She should have told him the truth if she truly felt there was nothing to hide. Another text says, hi, not a jerk, but if she feels guilty, then she should tell him. And this last text says, I don't think she's a jerk. She definitely does not need to say anything to the guy. But at the same time, I think she needs to cut loose the guy that she works with. That just doesn't sound good.
0: Oh, just because it's at work?
1: Mm-hmm.
0: Yeah, I mean, the at work thing, people have been down that road before. It's worked out, not worked out. So that's kind of dangerous. But in today's society, so many people work so much, that's where you end up meeting people. You know
1: right.
0: what I mean?
1: Yeah, sometimes that's the only interaction you get.
0: Right, and that can be problematic, unfortunately. Maybe you work too much.
2: Yeah. That's just so funny to me.
1: That's your only interaction?
2: For some people, you just got to look around the office and be like, well, this is my pool.
0: Oh.
1: Yeah.
2: You know?
0: Well, it's lucky you get your pool outside the office.
2: Yeah, totally. I think you have to make an effort to do that sometimes. Yeah. You know, dating is hard. You got to put yourself out there. You got to make plans.
0: Sometimes it's easier when you're younger, too.
2: Totally.
0: You know?
2: Totally.
0: If you're a little bit older and you look around the office and you're like, oh, boy.
2: Yeah.
0: Oh, boy.
2: Why is everyone looking at me? I don't hate that option. Oh, sweetheart.
0: Justin Bieber, this is...

0: Music from the 90s to now, 105.1. It's Valentine in the morning. Pamela, good morning. Welcome to a steamy Camuchi's Court.
1: Good morning. I was there several months ago at your show, and I really enjoyed it. You're all really great people. So I've been in this situation.
0: Oh, wait a minute. Hold on. So you came in, you sat on the couch?
1: Yes. You were all wonderful.
0: Oh, hey, Pam.
2: Thank you.
3: Love that.
0: That is awesome. I love that. There's so many people that do want to sit on the couch. We do it now 3 times a week on average. So reach out to Jill on Instagram, slide into her DMs or something like that. And we're actually going to redo the studios in 2027 and have more of a couch experience. But people like to come by and watch the show live, and I'm glad you had a good time.
1: Yes, you're wonderful people. So I've been in a situation, except the men didn't know about each other because this woman needs to keep her phone private. But anyway, so I think in the beginning stages, it's totally fine. I think that until you become exclusive,
0: sure,
1: when you are intimate, you don't need to tell the other person. And this man sounds a bit controlling.
0: Yeah, I mean, it could have been a little jokey, like John was saying, but I do think when asked if he saw something, I think that's kind of the opportunity just to tell him honesty, because I just feel that's why start a relationship with a lie or anything, or even though it's just, it's not his business entirely, I totally get that, but I just feel like just be honest, because then you'll learn a lot about the guy too.
1: Right, and you might be right. He might have a total fit, and that might make her decide that she wants to be with the other guy.
2: Right.
0: Yeah, exactly. Mm-hmm. You know?
2: And I've been there too, where you kind of joke about something, hoping to get the truth out there without asking directly. So he could want to just be exclusive with her already, and then this is an in for them to talk about it, you know, making a joke about
0: it. Yeah, but it's only 2 dates, so there is that to keep in mind. And she said 2 dates with the other guy as well.
3: 2 days for each.
0: So one of them just could have been a back burner turner. You know, you're keeping them right there in case something went bad with the first guy. If it turns out, you got the back burner. It's called the back burner turner.
2: You're really, really educating us today on all these terms.
0: Yeah. These have been around for a while.
1: I haven't heard that term.
2: No.
0: You knew that one, did you? No, Pam? The back burner turner?
1: Nope, I haven't heard that.
0: Yeah, things turn south. You got that guy in the back burner or that girl in the back burner. A lot of people do that. They keep a few flames alive, so to speak.
2: Yeah,
0: you know?
2: I get that.
0: And then you nurture the one that you want to work out the most. But otherwise, you got little flames going on all over the place. Mm-hmm. Little back burner.
1: Yeah, but seriously, why does she have her phone out checking her messages with this guy that she doesn't want the other
0: guy
1: to know about?
0: That's she probably got a text. That's this generation. Everyone has their phone in front of them at all times, you know?
1: What? These people.
0: You're what? I'm sorry?
1: Maybe I'm a bit older than these people we're talking about.
0: Yeah, maybe. We never know. Because John doesn't give us all the information. Thanks, Pam. Appreciate the call. Nice to chat with you again.
1: Sure.
0: Okay, take care.
1: All right, bye. Bye-bye.
0: She's very sweet about the couch visit.
2: I know.
0: She moved on real fast. Yeah, you're all great people. So listen, the problem with... It's like, okay.
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1: What is wrong?
2: Right before we started, I said, okay, guys, I'm not confident in my second story, so if you could all be there for me. And Val jokingly says, okay, we're not going to be there for you.
0: I just said, listen, we will not be there for you. I'm so sorry. Okay. I've got other things happening over here.
2: I get it. The summer box office.
0: You want some apple?
3: I do.
0: Okay.
2: The summer box office here in the United States has broken its all-time record from May 1st through Labor Day. Movies generated $4.76 billion. This passes the previous record that was set in 2013. But over the Labor Day weekend, Spider-Man Brand New Day was at number one again for the sixth straight week. Brought in another $23.4 million. So now it is at $900 million domestically.
4: Second story.
2: Get ready. Actors Gary Oldman and Jack Loudon star together in the show Slow Horse.
0: Great show, Slow Horses, great dude. The spy one. I've seen Slow Horses, yeah.
2: Okay. So,
0: Jack, I'm not there for you, sorry.
2: No, you got to be there for me. Jack Loudon, he is in the running to be the next James Bond. He's been a name that's been thrown around quite a bit. Well, Gary Oldman just did an interview and he said they've made their choice. But they haven't announced it yet. And then he just added, my fingers are crossed for Jack. And no one has said anything from the James Bond side. They said by the end of the year, we will have the official casting announcement. But according to Jack's co-star, he's like, yeah, they made their choice. So maybe
0: he just knows they made the choice. He may not know that Jack got the part or didn't get it.
2: He just might know
0: they made their choice because he talks to people or something or knows some of the producers and goes, yeah, they made the choice. I'm crossing my fingers for Jack.
2: It could be as simple as that. It could be as simple as that. Or he and Jack, they're like you and me, Val. I tell you stuff that's not publicly out there yet.
0: What do you tell me that's not publicly out there yet?
2: I feel like secrets. I don't know.
0: They don't.
2: Yeah, I do. But like, you know.
0: What have you ever told me that came out later on publicly? Mm. What?
2: I don't know. Things in life.
0: What is... Mm. Do you know what she's talking about?
2: But I feel like when you're like really close with somebody, you're going to tell them. So then I'm thinking like Gary Oldman, he's probably talking to Jack. I don't know. But anyway, that's the first time we've heard that they have made their decision on who the next James Bond is going to be. I'm Jill with the Entertainment Headlines.

0: tonight.
1: Now, 105.1.
2: She's been a hole for a few minutes. What a champ. What an absolute champ, you guys. Put your hands together for Allison. What's up, Allison?
1: Hi, Allison.
3: Thank you. I'll be here all morning.
2: I love it. You sound fun already. What's your deal? Where are you at? What's going on?
3: I've been planning a trip to Denmark for a Lego convention.
2: Wow.
0: Sick.
2: So what's the convention again? What type of convention?
3: I was on a TV show called Lego Masters.
0: You were on Lego Masters?
3: I like to do Lego things.
0: No way.
3: Yeah, season 4.
0: What? That's insane.
2: Season 4, Allison Lego Masters. Let's look her up, everybody.
0: What? I've watched every episode.
2: You've watched every episode of Lego Masters?
0: Me and my
2: have you really?
0: Son are way into Lego Masters. Wow, how cool. Are you Allison Gale Bricks?
3: Yes.
0: Wow.
2: So cool.
0: It's the first name that pops up. That's awesome.
2: Congrats. And you're going to Denmark for a convention?
3: Yeah, there's an annual convention in Skærbæk, and it's like a little tiny convention, but everyone from like around the world goes, and it's really fun.
2: How did you get into Legos? As a kid, I assume?
3: Yeah, I used to build like 3-story condos for Barbie.
2: Oh my God, Barbie had the best life with you. The best life.
1: Right? I'm on your Instagram, and these are incredible. Uh-oh. The cookie one with the apple and the sandwich. She's fantastic with Legos.
2: She's talented.
1: Clearly, but my goodness, these are amazing.
2: And you never glue those things? It's always snap in and that's it, huh?
3: No.
2: Hey,
3: taboo.
2: Whoa.
3: Okay, I was hired to work on season 5 and we had to glue things, but that's only because we had to ship it.
2: Okay.
3: So, but normally no glue.
2: Did you say something about that? Did you go, guys, this isn't the way?
3: You can't glue. It's
2: I know.
3: Illegal in Lego.
2: But yet you did. You did because you had to ship it.
3: It's almost as bad as saying the word Legos.
2: Oh, Legos.
1: Legos?
2: Did I say Legos? Did I say Legos? Did I do that?
3: A lot of people do.
2: Oh, yeah, those people.
3: I'm
2: kind
3: Someone
2: of in the know,
3: did.
2: Though. I don't. I say Lego my Egos. Oh, I do love Egos. Well, that's cool. Yeah. So do you make money doing this or what's your life like?
3: So after the show, I started touring with different like Lego conventions.
2: Seems like a no.
3: And so I made some money that way. And then I started recently with my own Lego convention. So I do that every...
2: Have your own convention?
3: Yeah. It was
2: so
3: a Lego
2: people
3: convention.
2: Go to the Allison Lego convention?
3: It's called Solving Brick and Builds.
2: Oh, that's cute.
3: But we bring a lot of Lego Masters there and things.
2: Oh, wow. Because you know them. You're in the know. You know the Lego Masters. It's like I know fellow chess masters.
3: Know.
2: You just know the people in your world. How many people show up at this convention?
3: I'm doing a hair flip, but you can't see.
2: Oh, hair flip. Hello.
3: It's new. We had like, it's our second year was this year.
2: Okay.
3: So we had around like 2,000 people.
2: Damn, girl.
1: Wow.
2: 2,000 people is insane. That's amazing. Congratulations.
3: Thanks. I have no idea what I'm doing either.
2: Sounds like you're doing something right.
3: And figure it out.
2: What are you charging at the door for this?
3: It's usually like $20 at the door. It's less online.
2: Okay.
1: Easy.
2: Shut your face. Shut every face there is. Because I'm now grabbing my calculator because that's who I am. And imagine if you got $20 at the door. That's $40,000 you'd make. Now, you didn't do that. You sold some online, I'm sure. But this is a real moneymaker.
3: Yeah.
2: Do you have to pay for the facilities and
3: Most
2: stuff like
3: of it
2: that?
3: So it's Solving hosts it. And it's like the city of Solving. It's a little Danish town. It looks like Beauty
2: and people love it. I know it. Yeah. It's got the windmills and stuff, right?
0: Right.
2: What's your favorite swear word when you step on a Lego in the middle of the night?
3: There's so many. I usually cuss in Yiddish.
2: Do you? Okay. Are we allowed to cuss in Yiddish on the air?
0: Let's give it a try. Like we said,
2: all right, John Peek's out of tenor, boss. You're going to step on a Lego. It's the middle of the night and go ahead, do your cuss. You ready? Go ahead.
3: Oh
1: my goodness.
2: Yeah. Exactly. All right.
1: Wow.
2: Well,
3: my grandma taught me that one.
2: She
3: it means
2: did.
3: Like stick your head in the onion in the floor like an onion with your feet in the ground or something like that.
2: Huh.
0: Valentine in the morning, uncensored.
2: Yeah. Yeah. You're
3: Crazy
2: something else,
3: stuff.
2: Young lady. Great. Do you guys win any money? Last question. You win anything?
3: No.
2: What place?
3: But we won the experience.
2: You okay. What place did you come in?
3: We made it 7 out of 10 episodes.
2: Wow, that's awesome.
1: That's
3: better than like fifth
1: great.
3: Place.
2: Do you guys get paid for being on the episodes? Any money for being on TV?
3: Just like a normal like stipend kind of for food and things.
2: Oh my God. What a ripoff.
0: Oh. But
2: I thought contestants got money for being... Yeah, but you have to go look. I thought contestants got money for being on and stuff. Like in a lot of shows like Bachelor and stuff like
4: Not
2: that,
4: really.
2: You get paid for being on there.
4: Bachelor, yeah, but...
2: Yeah. Lego Masters.
3: Oh, yeah, this is Lego Masters.
4: Yeah.
2: All right. Well, what's the network for them?
3: No, Fox.
2: What'd you say to me?
0: No, that was not Yiddish.
2: That was not Yiddish. Go Fox yourself.
3: Yeah.
2: Oh, it was on Fox. Got it.
1: Yes.
2: Okay, yes. Well, Allison, thank you.
3: And now it's on Hulu and Disney.
2: Who knew?
1: Cool.
2: Hang tight. We'll get your address for a Christmas card, okay?
3: Oh, awesome. Thank you.
2: Yeah, you're a fun lady. Go out into the world and be well and prosper and stuff.
3: I will. Live long and prosper.
2: Ah, she's good. She's a nerd like me. All right, hang tight. We'll get you all set.
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1: How about that supermarket manager runs out in the middle of the road to save some kid from being hit by a car?
2: That's crazy footage.
1: Yeah, like a little kid just accidentally goes out in the middle of the street, busy street. The supermarket manager, not his kid, sees it, runs out, dives for the kid, and saves him from oncoming traffic.
2: Thank goodness. What a hero.
1: Reminded me of a moment. A moment many years ago in Ireland where my son did the exact same thing. It was a ring of Kerry. It was the top of the ring of Kerry, if you know that area. And the cars speed by, a little restaurant up there. My kid ran out in the middle of the road. And I ran out, obviously, and saved him, you know.
2: No fanfare,
1: no nothing. Jill was there.
2: I was there, and it's true. Like, he did run out there and just completely saved Colin's
1: just
2: life.
1: Same thing as you see on TV today.
3: Mm-hmm. Man.
1: And his godmother licking her soft serve ice cream, watching the whole thing, and was supposed to be watching Colin.
3: Trusted you.
2: Yeah,
3: she
2: had it. He got it.
3: Yeah.
1: Now, I was inside and saw this happening and ran out. She was outside watching
3: That's
1: Colin.
3: That's how much she trusted you.
1: She was sitting next to Colin and
2: happened.
1: Said, hey, I bet you can't run across the road. You want to play Frogger? She goes, listen, we had a game with this kid called Frogger. What kind of godmother's that, John?
3: No, she trusted you.
1: John, you can't defend everything.
3: She knew. My friend Jill knew.
1: Your friend Jill left the unattended child.
3: That doesn't sound like her.
2: The real story was I wasn't even watching. I was not in charge of him.
1: John? Wasn't even watching.
2: I was watching, but I wasn't in charge of him. I was eating my ice cream. There was like 20 people with
4: Your
2: us.
4: Honor, I wasn't in charge of above.
1: 20 people? It wasn't
2: was
1: 20 people with
2: family.
1: Us.
2: Family.
1: Was that the family trip that you went on?
2: Yes. Yes.
1: How many trips did you go on?
2: Just that one with you
1: really?
2: Guys. Yeah.
1: Okay.
2: But that, man, what a trip.
1: What a trip.
2: That was so fun.
1: It's a trip. It's a trip. I'm still paying for that trip.
2: It was,
1: I think.

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1: On the way in today, I thought about randomly becoming a sculptor. I'm not lying, guys. Here's what happened when your kid goes to school. You get into other stuff. I got into something called, I think it's Agam or Agram. I can't even pronounce it right. And it's an ancient Celtic alphabet.
2: Okay.
1: Right? And you carve it in trees. You carve it on stone and wood. They carved it back in the day. And it's not even a language. It was an alphabet. It was almost like the tree alphabet, they called it, right? From Ireland. And I thought about that. And then from that, I went, oh, man. I'm going to write Colin letters using that alphabet. What fun he'll have at college trying to decipher what his dad wrote. This is real.
0: Yeah, I know.
1: So that from there, I make the leap driving into you shove it where your leg would not shine. So from there, I made the big leap. I'm like, oh my gosh, what if I become a sculptor, John? Like,
3: okay.
1: The guy had to start on the marble somehow. Do you just get a thing of marble and just kind of make it into a circle to start with before you make Aphrodite or something like that?
2: Mm-hmm.
1: Then I'm like, do I start with pottery? Do I do that first? Do I do clay? How do you start? Was there a class to become a sculptor? Like world-class sculptor.
0: Yeah.
1: Like they're going to take my statues and put them like out front of the White House or something by Mr. Trump's arches. You know?
3: I think you need to start with pottery. There's some pottery classes.
1: Yeah. Okay.
3: Absolutely. We had some in high school that you could take.
1: Sure.
3: They'll show you how to, you know, sculpt a little vase.
1: Did you make something?
3: I never took that class.
1: No, oh, you never took it?
3: Okay, no, not for me, but.
1: I feel like my hands are good hands for that.
3: I can see it.
1: You know?
3: Mm-hmm. So start there. Let's see right. If we have some talent and then
1: but
3: we'll
1: build. Listen, here's the thing, Joe. And I appreciate your effort in saying take the right path. I need a different path.
3: Okay.
1: I need American sculptor. So I need to go from 0 to 60. I don't have time. I'm older now. So American Idol, sure, you can go from 0 to 60 and you're a star like that. You don't have to do the circuit. You don't have to play all the clubs.
3: If you have the talent, though. But like,
1: you don't think I have the talent?
3: I don't think you have the sculpting chops yet. No,
1: you
3: I do
1: don't
3: not.
1: Know. Have you ever seen me play with Play-Doh?
3: Have you ever seen you play with Play-Doh?
1: I've seen me play with Play-Doh.
3: I doubt it.
1: You don't think I played with Play-Doh?
3: You probably have played with
1: Play-Doh. I was a kid in the 80s. I played with Play-Doh and I had a son. We had Play-Doh all the time.
3: Okay.
1: The non-toxic formula is out now.
3: That's baby steps, though. I'm talking about
1: this. And I have made some beautiful Tyrannosaurus Rexes.
3: Let's make a pot. Let's go sculpting. Let's start there and see where you're at.
1: All Brian hears is, pot, what, bro?
4: Now we're talking. Now
1: so anyway, that was my daydream of becoming a sculptor. And then I'm like, I'm sure I can use all the modern tools and stuff to sand it, everything back then. They probably didn't. They had to use all the unmodern tools. And how did they do it? You know, did it take years and years and years to make a statue? How do you get paid for that? Right. You know?
0: When you got the time, you know?
1: That's like, well, obviously, I do if I'm thinking of that stuff.
0: Yeah. Just right. Jump in head first.
1: That's what I'm saying.
0: Let's do it.
1: Let's do
0: well, like,
1: it.
0: We're we'll doing support it. You.
1: Are you my model?
4: No. Now we're talking.
1: You just stand there for a few years and don't move. If anybody has a big piece of, I don't know, limestone or something like that, or whatever it is they use. I don't want to use marble right away. That seems like pricey. But if you get a big piece of something left over that you don't want, and you could put it in my driveway, I might be your guy.
0: Okay.
1: You know, and then years from now, you tell your family that Valentine sculpted, you know, this Greek goddess or something.
0: We're behind you. We're here to support your dreams.
1: Thank you. John, what have you been thinking of lately?
3: I think we should start with the Play-Doh, though. We should bring the Play-Doh back just to make sure that, like, you're still into it.
0: Mm-hmm.
3: What if you get all these materials in your front yard and then you're like, ah, it's like, too hard.
1: Fair.
3: All right.
1: Do you have any Play-Doh?
3: I could find some for you.
1: All right. Where are you going to find the Play-Doh?
3: Probably Walmart.
1: Yeah, probably. Now,
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1: Well, the time has come. The time has come. We all knew it would. The time has come to close our show. It's the end of our day on this Wednesday morning, this hump day.
2: Hump day.
1: But we'll be back tomorrow. John, thank you for show.
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1: Have a great day. 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
3: Sounds good.
1: All right. Thanks, Jill. 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
5: 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Are you? Well, if you hear us, you are. Thanks for being with us. What is your partner's hair color? You might want to keep an eye on it. The hair color most likely to cheat. Have you heard? 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
1: How did you sleep last night? Did it come too fast? I slept better last night than I slept the night before.
2: I had two sleeps last night. And I started watching TV, which is probably bad.
1: I don't do that.
2: I know, but I got into the death of the pastor's wife on Netflix, and that like completely
1: literally
2: derailed me.
1: I almost opened that up too, and I didn't.
3: Yeah, I've seen it as I pass by.
2: It's really interesting. It's wild.
1: How long did you watch that before you went to part two of your sleep?
2: I watched all three episodes. I finished it.
1: Oh my gosh!
2: I know, but here I am.
3: Here she is. Do you guys want to hang out tonight? What's tonight? Wednesday?
1: I mean, not last minute. Let's start with just here and work our way to that.
3: No.
1: We're going to make a plan soon. I told you that. I'm starting a group chain for us to get together. I need to spend some time with your others.
3: Tonight is actually Robbie's fantasy football, like whatever you guys do, draft.
2: The draft. Yeah.
3: Or just tomorrow night. I get so bitter about it.
1: Well, let's leave you by yourself then. We're not coming.
3: Why don't we try to have a party tonight?
2: Take a bath.
3: Everybody come over.
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0: 1051.
1: So there's an article that I was reading. I don't know if you color your hair or not. I do not. I did have some blonde like 6 months ago, but I let
2: it go literally, you were like dyeing it all year.
3: Summer,
2: you
3: know, yeah.
1: I didn't get great feedback.
3: That's not true.
2: We what gave kind of you,
3: feedback did you get?
2: We gave you great feedback. I love the blonde.
1: I didn't get it IRL everywhere.
2: Oh.
1: So man, I'm doing
3: we
1: that.
3: Are IRL.
2: Not the IRL that he wants.
1: I mean, I have other IRLs.
3: Oh, I see.
1: You're
2: we're
1: one
2: like
1: of the IRLs.
2: Coworker IRL.
3: Got it.
1: Exactly. I need to like, you know, I need IRL, capitals. So anyway, the person whose hair color influences how likely they are to cheat the most, men with brown hair more likely to cheat.
2: No.
1: Women with blonde hair more likely.
2: Yeah, I can see that.
3: I'm like the most loyal person.
2: We're not talking about you. We didn't say you.
1: What? Wow, that was odd.
3: I have blonde hair.
1: A lot of roots, actually. All right, today's quote.
2: Mood detected. This is something she's going to go report back
1: chain.
2: To Robbie.
1: The art of not being ready, but doing it anyway will get you far.
3: I'm going to text my hair girl.
1: I can recommend one if you need somebody. Maybe you do.
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1: Well, Katy Perry recently celebrated her first year dating anniversary with former Canadian Prime Minister Justin Trudeau. 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
2: Yes, Jennifer Aniston's boyfriend, Jim Curtis, is opening up about what really happens behind closed doors when they disagree. He said on a podcast that things are going really well between him and Jennifer Aniston. They've been together for about a year and a half now, and he calls this the honeymoon phase. But even in the honeymoon phase, things come up. So what do they actually do when they disagree? Jim says it's simple. We do a lot of meditation. We do a lot of talk. He talked about leaning on acceptance and understanding to get through the hard moments instead of letting things blow up. Don't forget, Jim is a hypnotherapist and wellness coach by trade. So it kind of tracks that meditation is his go-to conflict tool. But I was curious if you have any sort of system when you get into a fight or an argument with your significant others.
3: No.
2: System.
3: Really? A system?
2: Yeah. Like whenever we disagree on something, our system, like we immediately say, we're in this together. We're not fighting each other. We're fighting this conflict.
1: You're overcoached. I'm more thinking about, like, if you're dating a professional therapist, I don't know if that's good or bad.
2: Right. Like, are they therapying me? Like,
1: they're therapying me, which is probably good.
2: Oh my gosh, it's amazing. If you were to like date saying, a therapist, that would be amazing for
1: it's
2: you.
1: It's like me saying to Serena Williams, you want to go hit a ball on the court?
2: No, right.
1: No. It's not. I don't know that I would be comfortable.
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1: Lindsay Lohan could be pulling double duty again as Holly and Annie. A sequel to the beloved 1998 movie Parent Trap is reportedly in development at Disney, with Lindsay expected to return in her iconic dual role. Lisa Ann Walters says she's also been approached by reprising her role as the beloved nanny, Chessie. But Lindsay made it clear she wants to see the script and talk with the original director, Nancy Myers, before officially signing on.

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2: Be the reason someone's in a good mood today. Say something nice to them. Do something for them. Be the reason. Tanya, are you the reason?
3: I'm the reason, baby.
2: Mm-hmm. So you have something else sort of in the same vein. When people say, how was your day? How was your day? What do you say?
3: So, you know, when you go home at the end of the day, you ask your partner, how was your day? And he'll say, it was good. I got up, went to work. Now I'm home. I'm like, there's a lot of day in between there. There's like not getting much. So now I thought of alternative questions to ask instead of how was your day?
2: What's on the rotation?
3: Okay. What made you feel good today?
4: Yeah, that's a good
2: well,
4: one.
2: That's much better.
3: Yes. Mm-hmm. What drained your energy today?
2: No.
4: That one's a little too negative.
2: I don't
3: What's
2: want that.
3: Something you want us to work on together?
4: Oh, please, no.
2: As soon as you get home?
3: Yeah.
2: No, you need some direction. No. Start. I would take that first one, put it in a chat, and say, give me different versions of this.
3: One last one. What are you dreaming about lately?
4: Ay, Dios mío.
2: I like that.
3: Yeah.
2: That's good.
3: Uh-huh.
2: Yeah, I just lose the middle two.
4: I have a good one. Kid version. This will get your kids talking to you. You ask them, who did you play with at recess today? And that gives you the tea of what's going on the playground.
2: Why don't you ask your husband that?
3: If he's playing with somebody at recess, we have bigger problems, let me tell you.
2: I have been in that situation. What was on the show? What did you guys talk about? I can't remember.
4: No.
2: It all runs together.
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1: Hands up if you danced your heart out under a Myriad reflector. 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
3: Intern Bella in the back room had to call an emergency meeting of the roommates to discuss an issue. We love these topics. We've been through so many roommate chapters in our lives with nothing but our own view on this. Sometimes some would consider it, Bella, wisdom. 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
1: What's up, guys? 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
2: Hi, I'm Miley Cyrus.
3: 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We're Moon 5.
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1: So Bella is our intern. An emergency meeting was called. That is a very important, obviously, topic. What was the topic?
2: My roommate has a boyfriend and wanted to bring him over a lot. Myself and my two other roommates agreed that weekends were okay to bring him over and let him spend the night. But it's been 2 weeks into the school year and he's been sleeping over all the time and even made a comment that he's been at our place more than I have, which I took offense to it.
1: How many roommates are there, or is there just one?
2: It's myself and two other
1: people. Okay, so one of the other two has this boyfriend.
2: Yes, and we don't want to make her feel like we don't like him or anything. We just don't feel comfortable with a man
1: and
2: being in our
1: your other
2: place.
1: Roommate
3: and you want to be
1: agrees?
3: Able to walk around in your booty shorts and be comfortable at night. Yeah.
4: Walk around in your booty shorts.
1: Then your other roommate agrees?
2: She agrees.
1: Thank goodness you've got the other roommate.
2: Yeah.
1: It's his name, Johnny. I just would say exactly that. We didn't sign up to have our others around during the week. And the week's like, we got our grind. We got our schedule. We got everything we got to do.
3: I like that. We have our grind during the week.
1: Yeah. And we've got to stay focused during the week. And we're all roommates. Now, we love the guy. Don't get us wrong. It's fantastic. And let's all hang out on the weekends. But we really feel like it's a little imposing during the week. Maybe imposing is a good word.
3: Maybe no but. Remember, and.
1: Oh, yeah.
2: Yeah.
1: Yeah. We like him a lot. And we just want to stay focused on our grind during the week. It's a bit imposing. You don't have to go too deep. Like, she's probably going to get it by the time you even say it.
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Now, 105.1, music from the 90s to now. There's so much maxing going on these days. Looks maxing, gym maxing, hair maxing. Have you heard of pheromone maxing? Next hour, we'll tell you.

0: 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Hey, make sure you're connected on our socials at Now 105.1. All right, coming up next, we got a caller who wants some advice on something that happened on a girl's trip.
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16: That feeling when your favorite track comes on and the coffee kicks in. 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

0: Now, 105.1, music from the 90s to now. Let me grab Ray.
1: You're calling here, says, tell me why. What happened?
2: So, I need some advice about something that happened on a recent girls' trip. There was 6 of us, and we were sharing an Airbnb last weekend, and it was very no pets allowed kind of a situation. But one of my friends brought her dog. She didn't ask the group. She didn't even mention it beforehand. We spent the entire weekend worried that we were all going to get kicked out. Like, it was very, very stressful. But I mean, now we're all home, but I'm so paranoid that the homeowner is going to find out some way that we had a dog with us and send us a $500 bill, which is the pet fee. And I mean, do I say something to her now, or do I just let it go and hope the Airbnb owner like never finds out?
1: Well, I don't think covering it up is the right idea. And I don't think that not addressing it with your friend is the right idea either.
2: Oh, man.
1: You should be able to say, this is your problem, not mine. Your dog, your problem, because you're close.
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1: So take this to your friend and serve it up, okay?
2: Okay, I'll do that. Thank you.
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0: forget, tell your smart device to play Now 105.1 on iHeartRadio. This is one that I'm not so sure we should be leaning into, and that is pheromone maxing. What is the definition of it?
1: So the definition of it is basically guys are purposely not showering. They're not wearing deodorant. They're not washing their hair. They're not even washing their clothes. They're wearing sweaty clothes before going on dates because they think that their natural scent, or this musk, if you will, is loaded with pheromones that will somehow make them more attractive to their said date.
0: Wait, we don't even have pheromones.
2: Men release certain chemical compounds in their sweat, but scientists debate whether these are true pheromones.
1: That's the thing.
0: Exactly.
1: The scientists haven't identified some magical human pheromone that makes someone irresistible by not showering. So I think, like, if science is saying that there's no proof that being stinky like this is going to get you the girl.
0: I can't get behind this one. I can't get behind the other things. This one I'm not. I reject this. My entire bathroom counter rejects this.
1: Dermatologists are rejecting them. They're saying that this is bacteria maxing. You're basically spreading your bacteria by not showering and by being stinky.
0: If you're trying to get the woman or the girl, nature had its chance. Like, use everything you can for the assist, bro.
1: Yeah.
0: This is a marketing campaign. Let's be clear. Mm. Whatever you got in the arsenal, use it.
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1: Thanks for rolling with us. Do you know what a shoot my shot card is?
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1: Ruby, do you know what a shoot my shot card is?
3: Well, I found out what a shoot your shot card is.
1: And were you happy to find out this way?
3: Not really.
1: She found out the hard way. And yes, we're going to find out what she found out in just a second.

0: Music from the 90s to now for Ames and all of Central Iowa. Now, 105.1. Ruby, she found it, a shoot my shot card that was given to David, her husband. Ruby, what happened?
1: Yeah, so he came home after this event that he went to with his friends, and he showed me this card that this girl gave him. It was like a little drive-by moment. She like passed up next to him and his friends and just like handed him this card. It basically is like not a business card necessarily. It's less formal, but you kind of fill in like, hello, this is my name. This is the time we met, the place that we met. And I just want to say that your, and you can pick smile, outfit, laugh, energy, presence caught my eye. And then it says, hope to hear from you soon. So you circle soon or one day, and then their phone number. So it's basically them shooting their shot at whoever they find interesting.
0: Why did he have it? Why was he holding on to it?
1: He just wanted to show me. He was like, look what this girl gave me.
0: Michaela, you packing these things?
2: You packing?
1: No, but
0: you packing these shoot your shot cards? These acquaintance cards?
1: You can buy them too. I looked into it. I did a deep dive.
2: Right.
0: You can buy like pre-formatted shoot my shot cards?
1: Like printed out cards.
2: I gotta say, I don't like Jocelyn's penmanship.
1: Me neither.
0: She couldn't even remember her number. She had to write it down twice. She forgot and then had to fix it.
2: Yeah.
0: She doesn't even know her number. She like crossed out the first number for the number. She doesn't know the last four digits.
1: She forgot.
0: Oh my gosh. No threat.
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1: Okay, friends, that's it. 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
0: Tomorrow we are back.
1: All right, experts decided that this is the best day of the week for a first date.
0: We'll get into it tomorrow.
1: Take good care. 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
1: Yeah, halfway through this short week, right? Already Wednesday. Hope you're enjoying it. My name is Raph. Here's some Timbaland and One Republic.

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1: Okay, how about the most followed people on Instagram? Okay, check this out. It's not who you think it is. Like Kardashians? No. Soccer stars Cristiano Ronaldo and Lionel Messi are the two most followed people on Instagram, according to a new ranking. Ronaldo tops the list with 679 million followers. Messi is second with 516 million. Okay, a lot of people on the list are American celebrities, 14 of the top 20 people, but top two are soccer stars that are not American. There you go. So if you want to follow them or follow me, you can follow me. I'm probably down at the bottom, like very, like not even on the list.
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The music from the 90s to now is on Now 105.1. I know Kelly Clarkson ending her talk show to spend more time with her family, but it's going to be sad not seeing her Kellyokes anymore. But, you know, the internet lives forever. And that golden performance was so good.

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home of Valentine in the Morning. Now 105.1. Soundtrack to your Wednesday afternoon. Got some Britney Spears for you. Shaboozy, Jonas Brothers. Anything else you want to hear, let me know with a talk back on the iHeart app, all right? Send me a message. Here's Bieber now and Ghost.

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1: Okay, so you just got a new phone, but what happened? It broke?
2: 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Like, I'll admit, I was kind of trying to show off that I have the new iPhone.
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2: 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And it drops, breaks the front and the back screen.
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1: Apparently, there's like tips on TikTok on how to befriend a crow because crows are very smart birds. 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
10: 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Oh, and I'll grab an almond croissant, too.
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1: Yo, check this out. Meta is cracking down on creepy behavior. The smart glasses now will stop recording if someone tries to cover their recording light. Basically, no more secret agent stuff. You got to use it the proper way. 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
1: Did you hear about this? Three college students used AI to plan a Mount Shasta climb and ended up needing a rescue. Yes, AI is not your friend when it comes to planning a climb up Mount Shasta, apparently. Friendly reminder, maybe you want to double check your life or death advice somewhere besides using a chatbot. Maybe like actual people that have done the actual climb, you know? This.
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3: 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Ooh, and an almond croissant, too, please.
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1: You see this? The FBI is investigating reports of millions of driver's licenses that could be up for sale in the dark web. I don't know if this is true. I don't know if it's yours or mine or whatnot. So if you're ever worried about identity theft, that's probably why. I mean, a good reason to be worried about it is your information being sold in the dark web. But that's like email, your phone number, getting those spam calls. It's kind of like the same thing, but I guess your driver's license is pretty important.
2: 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How was the weekend?
3: 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Battled gods, stopped an international cartel threat, then spent Sunday fighting supervillains. 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
1: Man, if Olivia Rodrigo releases a biopic, I would totally watch it. She already knows who should play her in that movie. She says actress Monica Barbaro looks enough like her that she sometimes gets confused herself. Have you seen the picture? They actually strikingly alike. Could be twins. Just saying.
2: Next. Hey, Alfie. What can I get for you?
3: Hey, Nora. Just a nice latte, please. How was your weekend?
2: Not bad, thanks. Mainly working here. You?
3: Me? Well, I was battling gods in the afterlife realm, and after lunch, I fought mercenaries. Ooh, could I get oat milk with that latte, please?
2: Yeah, of course.
3: And then Sunday was mostly fighting supervillains. So a pretty chill weekend. Oh, and I'll grab an almond croissant, too.
2: Wait, what? That didn't actually happen, right?
3: It happens on PS5.
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0: with Valentine in the Morning. Now 105.1. If you're a BTS fan, ARMY, you probably saw this, right? BTS kicked off their LA shows celebrating Jungkook's birthday. Pretty special night, the first night there in LA. Thousands of fans singing to him happy birthday at the stadium. And he even gave his birthday crown away to a fan, which I'm sure that fan was crying the entire time.
1: 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What can I get you?
2: 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Ooh, and an almond croissant, too, please.
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1: Well, you got to tell me, what happened to your car?
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1: And
2: 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So, yeah.
0: Blame that squirrel. Did you sue the squirrel?
4: Next. Hey, Alfie, what can I get for you?
5: Hey, Nora, just a nice latte, please. How was your weekend?
4: Not bad, thanks. Mainly working here. You?
5: Me? Well, I was battling gods in the afterlife realm, and after lunch, I fought mercenaries. Ooh, could I get oat milk with that latte, please?
4: Yeah, of course.
5: And then Sunday was mostly fighting supervillains. So a pretty chill weekend. Ooh, and I'll grab an almond croissant, too.
4: Wait, what? 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
5: It happens on PS5.
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1: 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Apparently, if you're on TikTok, crow talk isn't actually a thing. Experts say if you want a crow as your friend, yes, the bird, you could feed it unsalted peanuts. Just be warned, one crow quickly turns into a whole neighborhood. So if you have a lot of unsalted peanuts, prepare for a lot of crow friends. Okay, you're going to become the crow prince or princess.